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1: 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Route 67 at Curtis Park Road. 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
2: 13. Have a active domestic verbal only in front of the Wesley Hathorn building, 131 Lawrence Street. It's going to be a employee in a verbal disturbance with the children's father. The male is going to be located in a blue board in front of the business.
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3: 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Two-way, Daisy, Sabrina, my apologies, Sabrina, Cruz, Union, whoever's Dillo. 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
6: Thanks, Bill.
7: An ambulance priority 2 for Bo. 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
8: 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I'll be clear.
1: 25.

0: 17-21. 21. You can just start this way, please.
1: Hey, Route 4, County Route 18 with New York.
0: Yes, what?
1: Adam Lincoln, 2401.
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4: 5652.
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4: Megan?
5: Did some of these flag posts have three flags to them? So it's not just raising the American flag, you're raising the U.S. Side of the state flag and the Clifton Park flag.
4: Oh, yeah, receive.
3: 312 West Mountain, Peggy M.

0: be an area check only at this time. The caller was at GameStop, stated that he was following a black car. They gave a license plate that was Texas 55 Boy John Frank George. He was last seen going north on 9. He was concerned due to their driving. States that they were driving on curbs and driving erratically in the area. 2013.
1: 4177 Sheriff's Dispatch, New York City.
2: Appreciate you.
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4: Appreciate that.
3: Headquarters City,
1: 5-7.
4: I'll be clear from last.
1: 21-7.
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0: Detroit. Charles Sook out of Saratoga Springs. We're going to file a negative OK.

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0: Park Avenue, Neva, South of Chesapeake, 1 Abiel Boulevard, apartment 119, across of Maxwell Drive, past 3, 2015.
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1: 899. 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
1: exit 8. Civil unit, Santa Clifton Park, mental health, 7 South Side Drive, the 5 guys. Calls reporting her 78-year-old mother, Teresa Terranova, is having a mental health crisis. Walking outside, the 5 guys towards the old brick, described to be a white female, 5 foot. Green shirt, black pants, with a red suitcase.
5: I'll find you.
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7: 582, I'll be 10-8, no issues.
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5: Last name Rodriguez, Robert Ocean David, Robert Ida George Union Edward Zebra. First name Crystal. Charles Robert Ida Sam Tom Adam Lincoln, middle initial F is in Frank, date of birth 03/09/1997.
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5: Last name Rodriguez, Robert Ocean David.
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4: Nope, that was Paul.
5: First
4: going
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1: 3057, Route 50. Caller saying there's a female in a red Chevy SUV throwing items in the vehicle. Her dog just jumped out of the car, running around the parking lot.

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0: up from the Whitehall Rec Center, was plotting on the softball field now at the rear of the building.
1: 4-3-1, 4-3-11.
2: Copy, I'm right here. 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
7: 2G12, westbound to Peggy M.
4: 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Calls reporting a domestic dispute between his wife. Verbal only at this time, negative weapons or
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2: Miss confirmed. Respond number 21J Street. Department 4 B Boy, the Kingsley residence, an 81-year-old female. General illness ongoing the past 2 days. The party 2B.
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0: 4147, Sheriff, is that?
1: Anything on the plate, 1-5?
2: Sheriff, dispatch 4147.
0: That female subject has her dog in the car now. There's no issues. You can show me the plate.
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0: 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POR 60 Smith Bridge Road, across the Davison Drive in Snyder Mill Way. 10-5, 2032.
1: 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BPD on the scene of number 16 Ogden Street, cross streets of Thompson Ave and Sanford Street for ST alarm activation. Fire control 2033.
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4: Turf South Clinton Falls, USA Gas, 84 Main Street. 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
5: 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For a 7-digit complaint for a larceny.
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7: Trucks are starting to clear out, looks like they're all headed eastbound on Quaker.
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0: We're going to be doing an LS to LS transfer if you could show us the route arriving.
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0: Unit for Milton, 3901 Lewis Road. 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
2: Can I Gons Falls emergency your second ambulance? Number 11 F Frank, Chelsea Way, in the Village Green Apartments. A third party report, a 65-year-old female, muscle spasms, is unable to ambulate. A party TBL is responsible.
1: Sure, this is F-Frank.
2: Marconi Fire Control repeating for Gons Falls emergency, your second ambulance. 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
3: 5211.
1: 311.
3: Was that for Waterford?
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0: Mississippi County, show me up.
1: 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Headquarters, 2012. 5-2 is going to remain on scene. I'm going to clear.
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8: You can patrol to 38 Windsong Drive across the Danville Lane. The caller is going to meet you at the entrance of the park in a red Chevy. And they're looking to do a property retrieval for a TV. Caller is a Tori Johnson.
4: I have a additional correct, a female officer in the booking room. I haven't called yet, just having additional house rental requests.

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1: County.
0: You could advise Albany County, white Camry,
1: dispatch
0: left
1: five,
0: prior
1: three,
0: to our
1: four,
0: arrival,
1: four,
0: operated by a female named Christy. They could bolo for her, please.
1: 2051.
0: All units are off at HQ.
1: Okay.

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1: Sheriff's Dispatch, 4123.
0: What was the time of custody?
1: Stand by. One male in custody at 2038.
0: Received, thank you. Are there any 505s for this subject?

0: advise Albany County, if they are located, we're going to have charges.
1: The portal was broken, but if you could at some point confirm the second registration
0: four times.
1: Provided, it's coming back down on file.
2: Four 1-3-3, Sheriff's Dispatch. 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
1: 3-3-4.
2: Is there in good health? No issues. 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
1: Engine 304 to fire control.
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1: Arriving 11F, Chell 2 way.
0: Engine 304 arriving at Ryan Sweeney, dating his 17-year-old daughter, Summer Sweeney, is intoxicated, trying to leave the residence.

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1: Clearing now. That subject was advised not to park in that parking spot anymore. I'll be clearing service.
2: PG-13, Main Street, Southbound 12. 4145 Jones Road, Huron Lane.
1: I will be clear of that walk-in. If you can open me a sheet for another at the Cambridge station.
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5: Complaint.
6: Yes, for Greenfield, 409 North Creek Road. Advising there's a party inside his residence causing some sort of an issue. You can hear a lot of loud banging coming from the residence. There is an OP against the caller with the subject, so he's currently outside. The subject of Jacqueline Doherty.
7: Chauffeur's on command.
8: Just an update. No readings on the meters. We located the source of the beeping.
1: New York, John,
8: attempting
1: Lincoln
8: to make
1: Henry,
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7: Chauffeur, copy.
1: 713-712 in Route to Hospital, 2056.
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0: 33146 and 9.
6: For Half Moon. The subject was pushing a shopping cart in the middle of 146, walking near the Chili's. Older white female wearing a jacket.
1: 90, registration expired as of 8/21/2025. Returns on a 2019 Toyota Tundra color tan. Looks like the inspection sticker also expired 12/31/2025. Looks like it's the same RO.
4: 113.
1: 2057.
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0: Healthy breathing,
6: 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She's just on the phone with her. She sounded upset, stating her father was yelling at her. Father's name should be Daniels, and her. She's also requesting a callback.
2: Can you generate a run number from Altima to Saratoga?
0: 2057.
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0: last name Paul, Robert, Adam, Tom, Tom, first name Timothy, common spelling, middle initial E as in Edward, date of birth 5/2/2007.
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7: 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Clear the scene and route arriving at the hospital 2104.

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4: 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I'm right here in Route 2, back up 34. What do you got?
1: I just pulled into the mall parking lot. There was a subject dancing in the middle of the roadway. A vehicle was doing donuts around them. They should both be in the parking lot now.
4: Recent.
0: 4 and 5 2 copies. I'm getting wrong. Do you have a description of this vehicle?
1: Negative.
4: Of the 6-3 on county. Disregard if you want. 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
8: 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I'll be out with New York. Mary Edward John, 1019.
7: Receive 5-2-8, Canada, Karasaka, traffic complaint for New York passenger. 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
4: So far, I got nothing showing. I'm going to continue to my contact
3: 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Headquarters 2G12.
1: You too.
3: Clear last back in. Race is 2111.
0: 5-2, I copy. I'm in a Volvo.
1: 2111. Sure.
9: 322.
1: Right.
9: Another car. I got the caller on the phone now. Donald Lee subject threatening to damage property, pouring gasoline all over the place at this time.
4: 48 has one of us.
9: Fire available. Unit backup. 322 Dartford Road, Hebron.
1: 2112.
9: 327 in row at 2112. 322, would you like the fire department placed on standby?
7: Same vehicle you just had stopped at the Hanover?
8: That's affirmative.
7: Copy.
1: For half moon of business alarm, the stairways.
9: 30, Fort Edward, I know. Bill's agreement, Donald Fleet Drive has now left.
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9: Would you like the fire department placed on standby? Receiving, what was the male subject's name again?
0: And I'll be in the area following on 4 and 5.
9: Donald Lee. He should be in the system. I've dealt with him before. Receive 2113. 327, I'll be en route for your second.
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0: Car 480 North, reporting 6 traffic control. What hell is coming to service 2915?
1: Just a verbal altercation. Any units going priority 1 can downgrade priority 2.
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0: 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I think I missed your transmission. 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
2: 10-8-2. One by Lincoln did it first.
3: 10, go ahead.
2: Last name, Sweeney, same as the caller. First name, Summer, common spelling. The initial A, Adam, date of birth, 04-08-2009. White female, negative readback.
3: Pepper.
0: Seven zero zero eight nine seven zero two three.

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2: Scene.
1: 2119.
0: The air will make an assessment.
3: Speaking 3-4 counties, they even show me clear. It seems to be a civil issue.
1: Are you able to handle a residential alarm? 152 Tallawood.
3: Affirm, I'll be in route right now.
4: Racing.
3: 445 County.
1: Yeah.
3: No crimes were committed and the caller was very strongly advised again. You show me clear.
2: 2G, 3A County. I believe that individual that lives in Tallawood just arrived home. I'll be there as well, just confirm.
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5: Crash fire in the side of the roadway. 5841 County Route 30 in Hartford, cross streets, Row Hill Road.

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0: 541 County Route 30 in Hartford, Crush, Row Hill Road. Caller reporting a grass brush fire on the side of the roadway. Fire control for Granville Fire, mutual aid for Hartford. A report of grass and brush fire. 5841 County Route 30 in Hartford, cross streets, Row Hill Road. 2123.
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1: Going 6-4, Ingers hold. 4-1-4-5, high spot in Russell. 3-6-3, Roland.
2: Fire control car complete.
3: Yes, from Merle 5 in the lane, cross on Marine Drive. EMS are out for a female allergic reaction. The caller was screaming and irate on the phone.
1: 2G13.
4: And Route 1 at priority 2.
0: 2124.
2: Get on field air view with the McDonald's Main Street winter.
5: 36-2124. Ops command. Command.
1: Command. 63-1 to command.
5: 6-1, pull in. Stop short of the driveway. Stop right at about the chief cars. You'll send crews inside with a TIX vent fan staged at the door, and no need for pass.
2: Action dispatch.
6: Dispatch, huh?
5: Operations, go ahead, sir, command.
2: Do you happen to run that client ID?
7: Disregard, that's what I was going to say. Just need a fan and some TIX to check for extension. But look like we're in pretty good shape.

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1: Received, the vehicle's been removed. I am in service.
0: 126.
2: 625 from command.
3: 625 is on.
2: 625. Whenever you get here, you're going to pull past past the driveway, stage in front of the hydrant, and
4: we'll
2: just hold your crew on the apparatus. Maybe send one in with the iPad, please.
3: Receive, pull past the apparatus, stage at the hydrant, send someone up with the iPad.

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0: 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Sorry, are you in Runner or yes? In Runner and Agent.
1: 3-4-2. Coordinated, 1 Fire Police.
0: Does Station 3 have any fire police at it?
1: Appreciate
0: 215. 635 at Station 2, ready to go. Yeah, let me fire Priority 2, please.
2: Command 621.
0: 621, go ahead.
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7: For Will, and it's going to be 847 Route 9. 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
8: 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A 61-year-old male, 2 months post-liver transplant, reporting extreme exhaustion, is unable to ambulate. A party TBL is responding. 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A party TBL is responding.

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5: Proceed. My copy of the update. Is there any way we can have him step outside?
6: Four one four three four four.
0: Name and number and your name. James Doty,
2: 518-316-1538. 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
2: EMS 1954.
3: You all set up there?
0: EMS 1954.
3: Over.
2: 54 is clear. I'll bring that back to service.
0: 2135.
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0: Your pass row.
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0: 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They're going to be at the lake near the store. The caller's still behind in a Ford Escape. Golden caller.
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2: New York CID 417-579-858.
1: Great, Chief. 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

0: attached to 537. Your status?
1: 562.
2: Security swing.
0: 213.
1: Can you reach out to Town of Clifton Park codes and ask them to give me a line on my cell phone, please?
2: Same traffic.
3: This is a call for service, negative contact.
2: 213.
3: Negative contact, 2139. Search 445 data. JID is coming back valid to a Frank Pagington out of Danford. There is negative file. There is one OP. He is the requesting person against the Keith Edgington or Edgington.
4: Did your name, date of birth out of New York?
5: 13,
4: last of Charles Union, Robert, Robert, Ida, Edward, Robert. First of Amanda, common spelling, middle initial G, George. Date of birth,
3: 10-16-1993. Wonderful.
6: Amanda is showing suspended Class B out of Three Sparrow Lane, the city.
0: 713 at 2140.
4: 10-4.

0: 13882.
1: Okay.
0: Female's been dropped off to that address. I'll be 10-8 from here and at the 10th location.
1: Okay. Request for an area check near 137 Saratoga Avenue. A caller witnessed a red Chevy Silverado almost run people over and ran a red light, and then parked at the smoke shop near the subway. The reg was Lincoln Edward Williams, 6835. The caller continued on.
2: I've also attached it to the card.
3: Hold units to be back out, 81-3rd. I have speaking with the caller on a follow-up.
0: Thanks. Signs of impairment, you can show all units clear.
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0: 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The order is against Jillian Pagington.
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0: In regards to CAT ID 127, you can close that out, clear GOA, and the crash on Ashdown and Blue Barns, clear with the case.
1: 318, 2151. For Torero Drive, the sun just left the residence. Maybe a cold impact wearing a gray shirt, pajama bottom. It's going to be on foot, working on the direction of travel.
2: 5-2 copies, I'm 0-1 out.
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0: by 2 and 5, 6. The male's going to be out front in the yard with the caller's husband.
1: 5, 2 copies. 5, 6 copy.
0: Eleven four 314, you're spotted.
2: Secure diagram.
1: Okay. 4 and 5, 2 county, myself, 5, 6 are out.
0: 21, 52.

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2: Sheriff, dispatch 145.
1: Apologies, I was on Sheriff 1 and Phoenix on custody.
0: Fire drill for South Queensbury Fire. Ray spawn the U-Haul moving and storage, Queensbury 308 Dix Ave.
2: 145, copy your
0: Soon
2: one.
0: Call me this time
2: reporting
0: a smoke condition in the area near the storage units or in the parking lot.
3: Just the homeowner, both units there.
0: From the burnout from the truck.
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0: Break 97, the time of call was 2043. Sheriff's Dispatch 463.
3: Could you just put me back on that call?
4: Do we have a number on file do some more paperwork for a manager or the owner of that storage unit we can get a hold of?
0: 2156.
1: Folks are on the phone. She was requesting patrol there.
4: 393.
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0: partial for South Queensbury fire for the smoke condition near of the U-Haul moving and storage, 308 Dix Ave. Patrol's on scene reporting trucks doing burnouts in the parking lot. And fire to clear at 2157.
1: South Queensbury car 206 fire control.
2: Car
1: 206 is en route.
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1: 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Take a head to City Tavern to meet with a Kyle. They took his ID.
0: We're
4: 2887
0: southbound. Central. Approaching 20. 537 Quaker and Bank. 2G12 West Mountain and Potter. 637 VNT complaint passing through Dixon Quaker now. East on Quaker toward Lower Warren, white Hyundai accent, Frank X-ray Young, 7984, erratic operation, attempting to pass on a double yellow.
5: 5184, you're going to send out to one of us. We'll check on it. We're going to be out of the county before you get down here.
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0: Airport in Bennington. A 89-year-old female fallen with hip pain. Cambridge EMS, mutual aid for Bennington. 51 Sear Court in Bennington. A 89-year-old female fallen hip pain. 2203.
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2: 3853, 41
1: EMS 3851. We're clearing back in for Sarah
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0: Normally, headache, cases of blood pressure. 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
3: Received.
0: 3253, responding 2204.
2: Emily Sprint. She was plotting at that address.
4: Prospect Street, Cross Street to 6th Avenue and Lawrence Street.
2: She was
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0: 2253 is responding.
1: It was Bennington. 51 Sear Court in Bennington, as we spelled Charlie Young Robert Court. An 89-year-old female, consciously breathing, fallen with hip pain.

0: 4164, is your dispatch.
1: Sure, dispatch 4164.
0: The female party in this, that 45 has in custody. He ran her data. Could you just go with the address on her license?
1: Appreciate it. Stand by. For the female Pagington, is 9 Cook Circle, Ganzert, New York. Stand by, I believe that it's also his address, not his ID as well.
0: Affirm. I was looking to see if there was a different one for
1: it. Yeah, they are the same. 9 Cook Circle.

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1: Received 2208.
2: Four, three, four, one, 311.
1: 311.
2: We'll be clear. The caller is actually going to recontact you. They wanted to report an underage party happening in Hadley.
3: I'm clear from last back in EMS also.
1: 22-0.
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4: Traffic, New York, Lincoln, Henry, Nora, 5711. Lincoln, Henry, Nora, 5711.
6: I'm 12 engine 303 arriving.
1: 22-0.

0: 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It's going to be a yellow house at the top of the hill. 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

0: response. The Horning residence, 169 Langley Hill Road in Greenwich, cross street Mahaffey Road and Ryan Road. 83-year-old female, consciously breathing with a headache, changes in blood pressure. It's going to be a yellow house at the top of the hill. 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
1: AG20, just say.
2: 20-0. The city.
3: For the Warren County Marine Team, mutually for Essex County, requesting you respond to the Lincoln Pond Campground,
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3: Caller
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1: 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For a check, 197 at South Broadway. It's going to be a friend, Lewis. He'll be across from the dumpster wearing a black hoodie and gray pants, stating he's in need of assistance, but is unable to receive calls.
2: Dispatching the fire department, I believe it'll be 4 Fern Street.
0: Yeah, you can show me 10-7. 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
9: 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I'll be in Route 265 Prospect Street in the city of Glens Falls for attempt to serve.
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1: 196, State Route 197, Fort Edward. Cross Street, Killian Way, and Plum Road, a 19-month-old female, unknown life status.
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6: 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A Hartford fire chief is arriving on scene now.
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1: 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Priority 1 Echo, 196 State Route 197, Fort Edward, crossing Palm Lake Road, Killian Lane, a 19-month-old, reported unknown life status, now patient is breathing.
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4: Parker to responding units, Fern Street and Whitehall, car 4801, reporting all apparatus initially canceled. 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
1: 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Control, Neil 713, arriving at hospital, T232. Fire control, Hager, SQ 141.
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2: 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I'll be 10-8.
0: 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Good deal.
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0: you can leave this sheet open on my end. I'm going to add some information, but you can clear it.
1: 2G38, County, Iowa Department.
2: Appreciate 2236.
3: Are you still in the area of the U-Haul?
4: Negative. At 9 at, correction, 149 at bay.
3: Where is it? Headquarters on 534.
2: There was a few remaining to repair a vehicle. Do you have another call pending at U-Haul?
3: I just received another call saying that vehicles are racing, heading in the area of the U-Haul. The caller was in the area of Denny's when they passed her and almost got into an accident.
2: Grandview Drive, a sighting of a black bear. Believed to be on the back deck of that residence.
4: Copy. Can you see if DC's around?
2: I can't attempt them.

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1: Received.
0: 2237.
1: 322, whatever.
0: Fire 322.
2: 3, Tony.
1: 2754 is departing the
3: Tony.
1: Station. You can update them with the life net status.
2: Check them on the front desk. They got enough points. You can jump clear.
0: I will advise them at 2237.
3: 2237.
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0: We made entry into the house. 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
2: Good evening, Massachusetts. Name, date of birth, and ready to copy.
1: 1 or 2. Regarding what?
2: Last name, Cronin, Charles Robert, Ocean,
0: Who's fine, it's gonna be my fault.
2: First name, Daniel, common spelling. Middle name,
1: three,
2: Jason, 20, John,
1: 40.
2: Date of birth, 11-8-1962.
3: EMS 2251.
1: EMS 2251.
3: Leaving scene and we're en route to Ellis Hospital.
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0: EMS 2252.
4: Fire Control to MR 2 and Rescue 196.
1: EMS 1952.
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3: Sorry, wrong unit number. 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
2: Got a Vermont temp tag on it, but it does have a New York reg on the windshield here if you want to attach for me as well.
7: 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The mail party was picked up by Dover. And I'll be in rush to the equivalent station. It says present.
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0: report.
1: Name and date of birth for you when you're ready.
0: Yeah, same thing.
1: Black male, last of Maxwell. Mary Adam X-ray, William Edward Lincoln Lincoln, first of Michael Common. Middle T as in Thomas, date of birth is going to be 05/21/2003, 5/21/2003. Run him in New Jersey and New York, please.
0: Appreciate 2257.
2: Five, 3-4, taking a report of two teenagers just stole beer from the Cumberland Farms at 410 Quaker Road, Cross Streets Ridge and Sanford Street. One teenager described as a light-complected white male wearing a red hoodie. The other one, a darker complected male wearing a beanie-style hat, both on bikes. The subject with the red hoodie stole four beers. They were last seen heading off towards Rick's Bike Shop.
3: 113. 537 headquarters. We're clear of our stop. We're Quaker and Sanford right now. We'll be in the area.
2: 537 in the area as well.
3: 528 headquarters.
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3: I'm going to be south on Ridge from Havilland. I'll be below.
2: See 528 at 2258.
4: 2312 headquarters. I'm on West Mountain. 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

0: 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Sound like George, call reports, vehicles doing burnouts in the roadway.
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3: Marilyn Maxwell. Michael is showing not on file in New York. He's showing a license in New Jersey.
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3: The complainant was a Lawrence Sartoris. 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She's since leaving the scene. We'll meet you at the Cambridge station.
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8: Clear, negative 1192.
1: Clear, negative 1192. 2302.
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6: 2G12 on the scene, 2313. I'm out of the station. There is no...
1: 4147.
2: 13, if I'm closer, I'll start.
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1: G13.
4: Two G 63, I'll see that from 13.
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7: We're transporting the Albany Med.
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1: Say water for emergency. Respond 3 Echo Lane, across the Gunny Hill Drive. 54-year-old male, like feeling dizzy, lightheaded, a low blood pressure. A party 1 ounce response. Respond 3 Echo Lane, off of Gunny Hill Drive. 54-year-old male, dizzy, lightheaded, complaints of a low blood pressure.
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1: 10-4. 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
1: 16 years.
0: Pass of Henry Ocean, Sam Tom, Edward Tom, Tom Edward Robert, first of Adam, Mary, Adam, Lincoln, Ida, Adam, initial V, Victor, date of birth 7/16/2008, white female.
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3: Fire control to Granville, fire an unknown audible fire alarm in the area of 13 Lincoln Street in Granville.
4: Here's the fire department, here's the fire, E562. Priority 2 lift assist at 287 Jefferson Street, floor 1, unit 2. Fire slash clear 2352.

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2: Over. 82, 42, 21. Hello. Brandon Duell is showing Gravity David out of Clifton Park and Ferris EOP negative.
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6: 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You can clear this out. 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
1: Your caller is going to be at 13 Lincoln Street. Car 28 in the area investigating 0002.
2: Lincoln John Robert, 1510.
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0: Poland for 5 years.
1: Yeah.
2: We'll be in route.
1: Sure.
3: Yeah, 1971.
1: Yeah.
3: We're at Park Manor.
1: Sure.

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1: Burns, reach away.
0: 22 in Blue Goose, Florida, Charles King, 9, Sam Edward.
2: EMS 1950. I think it was clearing Saratoga. You can cancel them all over there, I think.
0: 131, whatever.
2: 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I need to do it.
1: 131.
0: I'll be in route to Lincoln Street.
1: 2005. 59-year-old female, difficulty breathing. Universal precautions. ALS request from Petersburg, 20108, State Route 22 in Petersburg, 69-year-old female, difficulty breathing, universal precautions, 0006.
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0: Yeah, I'm going to search the 852.
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0: Check the town of Stillwater, Lake Road, and Great Moor Road. A passerby reported a male wearing jeans and a brown coat walking towards Stewart's on the side of the road appeared intoxicated.
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2: 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We're trying to get her to stop walking.
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2: Responding to 83 Sheridan Street.
4: County 4125, state police of the town of Milton for a property damage crash. The area of 768 Route 29, cross of Rock City Road and Amy Road.
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0: 1582. Can you run the RO?
1: And for the 2015 Honda Civic color black, returned valid to Sarah Galvin out of Old Schuylerville, the city. Sarah is showing valid D David and CICOP negative.

91 Church Avenue, apartment 327, 327. Downstairs neighbor reporting subjects in that apartment are making a lot of noise. She's unable to reach the resident there. Zero 031.

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1: You can check in 911, hang up 1 at South Federal Street. 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
1: The 2014 Toyota Sienna Color Gray returns valid to Kevin Bellinger out of Warrensburg. Kevin is showing valid N as in Nancy. OP negative, MCIC response is not returned yet.
2: 10-4, I'm secure.
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2: Negative. I'll be clearing. Just concerns that it's
3: something. Excuse me, I'm 21 AOS 14611 State Route 22, Town of Dresden, for a 52-year-old female, difficulty breathing, chest pain.
4: 036. Sheriff's dispatch.
3: Excuse me, MS 21, ALS 14611, State Route 22, Town of Dresden, for a 52-year-old female, difficulty breathing, chest pain. 2037.

0: 6 and 8, Joe.
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0: I'll be 10, 7, 10, 8. There's no disturbances here.
1: Never.
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0: County 911 Units 4, Clifton Park, for a prowler complaint, area 550 Riverview Road.
1: Four and two, 39 Lansing.
0: Units for Clifton Park, a prowler complaint, 550 Riverview Road, cross of Sugar Hill Road and Robinson Street. Caller reporting a male in dark clothing standing outside his residence, shining a flashlight into the window.
2: Three.
3: Four, three.
0: 2G38 and 4139 is there for
4: me. Arms, Fort Edward, New York passenger, Lincoln Sam, 01414.
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2: I am going to be clear with the case, DIR and arrest. I'm going to be off well and out of service. You can keep 6-4 on this if he needs to be on it.
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1: Ferguson residence, 50-year-old female, consciously difficulty breathing, chest pain into the shoulder.
0: 2053 is transporting
1: Saratoga.
0: It's
1: approximately 1 hour ago. It's a gray color trailer.
2: You're off, you're on.
1: Racing.
2: 4 and 48.
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1: 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I can divert if needed.

0: got a male on the line who's found intoxicated and stated that he was arguing with a female. He doesn't know her name. He's currently locked out on the balcony. He's being very uncooperative on the phone.
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0: I'm arriving at the building in the area here. Is there a caller? Somebody's standing on. Somebody's outside at all.
1: It was called in by an alarm company.
0: Yeah, receive.
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4: Four 314-4315, Boston Stop. From 91 Church Avenue, from the previous caller, she's again advising that apartment 327 is continuing to make noise.
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2: I'm arriving.
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4: 13-13-2 and 14-3. You can downgrade at this time. 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
0: 4951 DMS control.
5: They're going to be trailing the vehicle momentarily. I'm going to be standing by. They're between two blind cars.
0: We're on scene.
6: 1-0-3.
4: There's nothing more we're going to do here.
5: Chief, I attempted that. The R company had no information whatsoever about this. They couldn't give. I told them it was 4 digits there, and they couldn't provide any other information on that.
4: I received.

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0: 4314, 4315, all this stuff. Took a third call from 91 Church Avenue to resident in apartment 227. Advising. The noise is continuing. She's unable to get out of bed to come to the door. She would like a phone call. I've got her name and number when you're ready.
1: Message.
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3: For you, Sheriff Dispatch. I have one by name and date of birth when you have a chance. Last name for Tebow, Frank, Lincoln, Adam, Tom, Edward, Boy, Ocean. First name is Karen, Tom Spellin, middle initial L, Lincoln, 32958.

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0: In front of the Stewart's corporate office, 2907 Route 9. We've got Rebecca on the line again, advising she's going to walk to the north way to get to Wilton.
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1: 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He'll be located outside of a picnic table.
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2: 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Caller requesting a welfare check on her sister, Deborah Tanner, 62-year-old female, who she says has been sober for 4 years, has been out of the house for the last week, and is now describing her behavior as sketchy.
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3: Step 4, copy your CAT, southbound 87 southbound 126.

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6: 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And if you could facilitate with the tow operator, they're looking to have it towed to the RO's address.
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0: on sulfur. Virgin 1 sulfur, Swan 12, Haviland Avenue, close with Night Tree, Tiddlerling. 45-year-old female, complaint of kidney pain. A Freddy 2 BLS response.
1: 2G, 22 County will be out.
2: 145.
0: Swan 12 Haviland Avenue, Crest of 9th Street, Carroll Lane, 45-year-old female, kidney pain, 8:42 BLS response, 145.

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0: 5251 responding, holding.
1: 5251, 261 Church Street in Pulteney, between Depot Street and College Street North. 93-year-old female, conscious alert, breathing, fallen, left side pit. Five two five one responding, Granville can cancel at 147.
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1: There will be a slight delay in our response. We are currently at Vermont Route 22A by Green Road. 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
0: Very safe. We'll let Vermont know. Or did you already do that?
1: We have not yet. We'll advise shortly.
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0: 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The area of 804 State Route 50. Cross of Lake Hill Road.
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0: 4138 BFB. Area check, the area of 804 State Route 50. Caller reported a red van unable to maintain lane. He Googled the license plate and came back and showing stolen. It'll be New York. Robert 10, William Nora Victor. He's no longer following. The van pulled into a business. He wasn't sure which one.
1: Four one two five.
0: 3 8 4 1 2 5 1 50.

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0: 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We're going to be at the park and ride on Valley.
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4: 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Caller's in apartment A reporting there's a black Subaru outside with individuals yelling at each other.
2: 179.

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1: Okay.
2: Portland, Sinon County, same traffic.
1: 208.
3: First 5, 285, 34. 384. Vehicle last seen leaving towards Walker Lane. There is no interview.
4: 179.

going through county. I'll be off with that vehicle in the mobile parking lot. New Jersey registration, Robert 10, William Nora Victor.

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0: 2-5 shares dispatch. What's the status on that flight?

0: down here. They're finally on their way. I will be there.
1: Okay.

0: 6'2", name and date of birth, out of Florida.
1: 16 by.
0: Last of Zebra Adam, Mary Ocean, Sam Tom, Ida Nora. First of Yankee Union, Robert Ida. No middle initial. Date of birth, 10/27/78, male.
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1: 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I got one by name and date of birth.
0: Copy 172-076-292. 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
1: Last name Kelly, common spelling, middle initial M as in Michael, first name King, Adam, Ida, David, Edward, Nora. Birth 1023. Oh,
0: very. Just confirm 2003 for the year.
1: Confirm.
0: Receive.
2: Sure, suspension.
0: 0222.
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2: 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I'll be clear. 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
1: 3-4-1-2-5, copy.
2: 5-3-4, the plate returns valid. Expiration 03-24-2007 on a 2020 Subaru Forester color black. Stand by for the others. The 172-076-292 showing suspended. Expiration 07-21-2031 to Haley Marie Thornton. Still checking, stand by.
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2: I am showing a Caden Emerson Mary Kelly. It's going to be a different date of birth. Shows 12-23-2003 with an extreme risk order protection.

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2: Bill for the town of Wilton, the DMS number. 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
2: There's 310 Palm Drive across the Oak Lane and Kaniani Trail. For a 67-year-old female following red caution note, a male there to be compatible with responders.
6: Six,
2: right. So we got 234. A male there can be compatible with responders.
6: Six, right.
2: So we got 234.

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0: Harrisburg patrol locations.
1: 547 Cannery Road, Oregon Ave.
2: 2G56, exit 22, southbound on traffic stop.

0: He gave the address as 175 Hudson Street. However, he appears to be on Beach Avenue down by some cottages.
1: Yeah.
0: In a gray Honda Accord, reporting that the people he drove from Saratoga did not pay their $140 fare.
2: 377.

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1: In the area of Surfside, is it supposed to be on Canada Street or is it in the park?
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1: 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I'll be back in service.
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0: 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Police are responding.
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0: Glen Street.
1: 302.
0: Cross Street Union Street, West Notre Dame. 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
3: 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Theodore's non-driver ID only eligible out of New York, NCICOP negative, valid out of South Carolina.

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0: 872-028-762. 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
2: Received. 872-028.
1: Okay. We're going to get somebody up there, all right?
2: 762.

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1: You have a call pending at the King Hendrick.
2: So, Farmer, it's a welfare check from a individual who only gave her first name as Caitlin in room 121. She is requesting a welfare check on a Sydney Breezy, older female. I call her, I believe she's been drinking and she's not supposed to be, and has not responded to messages in approximately 30 minutes.
1: Which room is she supposed to be in?
2: The Sydney subject is allegedly in room 121. The caller resides at the North Wing. Refused her information.
1: Raise it up in her.
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1: 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Caller's a Stacy Whitney. According to, she heard a loud explosion type noise. She's camping at site 207. 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
1: She is available for an interview if needed. She did not request one. An area check.
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1: Affirmative. 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
1: 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She just stated in the area of Hearthstone. And nothing further.
3: Very good. I'll check your end.
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0: as a 2021 Ford F-150 color black return valid to Keith Cole out of Albany. 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
2: 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Sheriff Dispatcher. 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
0: Domestic, Two Stewart Avenue, apartment number two, the Village of Southwest Falls. The boyfriend, girlfriend, physical dispute. The female is intoxicated, they're declining EMS. The female left in a red Honda, traveling

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2: Northbound is 15.

0: 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I'm Route 9 in Bayberry. 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
2: 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It's going to be a medical call.
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1: 164 Saratoga Avenue. Originally a 911 hang up. On recall, the male stated he was with a tow company doing a repo and the female was not giving him the keys. She could be heard screaming in the background. He stated he didn't need any assistance, but if you could just verify.
0: Scott.

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0: Adam, Victor, Victor, 7236, white Jeep. I'll be at Union and Henning.
1: Time for Union and Henning.
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1: Receiving.
0: 322.

0: 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Remember those ballots?
1: 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Pierce, valid CDL, AM, out of Schenectady. There's a couple OPs on file. NCIC's negative.
0: And one secure.
2: So far secure.
3: 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That's victory 22.
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4: 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Robert Ellison Lincoln, Hartram, Saugerties, New York. 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
2: What was the time of call for Crooked Street?
1: Time of call was 209.
2: Proceed, we'll have one female in custody transporting us to Saratoga.
1: 329.

0: three data. Or the group. 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There is an OP 4-3-3. There is an OP protecting Brian from a Scott Streeter out of Flens Falls, and he does have a file 5 out of SP Raybrook.
1: Could you 1-3 County clear?
0: 330.
2: Three copies. Four and three shares as fetch. Where was the file 5 out of?
0: SP Raybrook.
2: Received.
0: 331.

0: Just paying two vehicles out. New street of Boston Ave, New York, Lincoln Adam Jeep. It's suspended. Insurance lapse.
1: 10-4, New Street in Boston Ave.

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5: 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The first three numerics, Henry Robert Adam, are correct. 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

0: 10-4, Christie is showing valid D. David out of Loudon Rose's city with an OP on file. NCIC is negative.
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0: Just for your information, they gave us a positive. We're taking them into custody. However, it works from your end from there.
1: You broke up towards that. Can you repeat?
0: We're taking him into custody per Troop B, and they should be calling your supervisors up front.
1: Received.
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2: 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They're contacting 2G63 now. I believe he's going to be en route to your location.
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2: 342.
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1: Yeah, we're both here in the loop here.
0: Receive 0354.
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1: I'll be clear last. 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
0: 4314, time off like 345.
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1: 423.

coming 4314, 4315 also. So. Seeing a report of a disturbance in the area of 4040 Front Street. Caller reporting what sounds like a female screaming in the street. It's been going on for about 15 minutes. They have no purpose.

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0: I'll be clear. That female's been sent on her way.
1: 431.

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0: Welfare check. Number 16 Gates Avenue, Village of Victory, for a female not responsive in a vehicle.
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0: Cross River Road, Jeffrey King. 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
0: Brian, subject's been turned over to New York State Police. He'll be en route to the Wilton Station to assist processing.
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2: You're arriving 511.
1: Dispatch 531. Last of King, common spelling. First of Jeffrey, common spelling. No middle initial, date of birth 06-17-1972, male. Received 0512.
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0: Fourteen, 14, 14, 16. 14. 16. 14, 15, 15, 15, 15, 15, 15, 15, 15, 15, 15, 15, 15, 15, 15, 15, 15, 15, 15, 15, 15, 15, 15, 15, 15, 15, 15, 15, 15, 15, 15, 15, 15, 15, 15, 15, 15, 15, 15, 15, 15, 15, 15, 15, 15, 15, 15, 15, 15, 15, 15, 15, 15, 15, 15, 15, 15, 15, 15, 15, 15, 15, 15, 15, 15, 15, 15, 15, 15, 15, 15, 15, 15, 15, 15, 15, 15, 15, 15, 15, 15, 15, 15, 15, 15, 15, 15, 15, 15, 15, 15, 15, 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15, 15, 15, 15, 15, 15, 15, 15, 15, 15, 15, 15,

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0: C-534, Quaker in front of the cemetery, Boy Lincoln Robert 6300, 0519.
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0: 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You're back in 522.

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0: Network over. 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
0: Five 534.

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0: Yeah, Aviation Road near Friendly's, dear passenger, Lincoln Union, William 3191.
1: Lincoln Union, William 3191, Aviation, front of Friendly's.
0: Dispatch, we're going to be in front of the silo now.
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0: 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All
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0: Appreciate it. Thank you.
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0: Any update?
1: Yeah, stand by.
2: EMS, thinking 5-3.
3: Yeah.
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2: 5-3 arriving.
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1: 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It's going to be a 90-year-old female with hip pain from a fall yesterday. 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She also has dementia.
0: Received.

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1: Can you turn
0: 430 Broadway, in between Cantina and Cohen's. 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Two males and a female laying on the sidewalk. 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
2: You just copy it.

Fort Edward, Fort Ann, Queensbury also being dispatched. 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
1: EMS, 3854.
0: 0622.
2: EMS.
1: Generate a serial number from Malfamed to Albany Med, and route arriving.
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0: 16, yeah.
1: Go ahead, 16.
0: What's the 20 of this call again?
1: In the area of 430 Broadway. The caller advised it was going to be in front of Cantina, in between Cantina and Cullen's.

0: 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Pin some as well. 4210, you can cancel. We're secure here.
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1: Receive 2754, it's going to be the Ryan residence, 2079, Sabre 196 in Kingsbury, cross of County Route 43 and Hines Road. It'll be the driveway just before Adirondack Grooming. 73-year-old female, active seizure, Friday 1 LS.

0: 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In the area of Stewart at 1206 Route 146.
1: 423,
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0: Now going to be northbound on 146A. Caller at the Stewart shop observed a male pumping gas in a white Honda CRV, slurring his words, not making any sense. Possible registration, New York, Lincoln Union, Union 2425.
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2: 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It's going to be a brown house with gray trim, a Hyundai in the driveway for a 79-year-old female fell in last night with knee and side pain.
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2: 723, arriving Glen Falls, hospital 637.

Or in Two Tree County. Patrols check the area. Northbound on 146A. GOA. May have gone over into the Paulson area if you want to have the zone car check that out.

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2: 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In Turbo 687. You're right to the Glenfield Hospital for a follow-up. 640.

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0: 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Control, Warrensburg Fire Emergency, respond to the Queen Village Campground, 4199 State Route 9, cross street to Penman Drive and Industrial Park Road. Multiple calls reporting a tree down on a camper, unknown if occupied.
1: We're now getting reports that there is a male subject injured.
0: 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Respond to Queen Village Campground, 4199 State Route 9. Rush to Penman Drive and Industrial Park Road. The third site in, a tree down in a camper unknown if occupied. Fire Control 0644.
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4: 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Fire Control 645.
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3: 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Yes, I was complete.

Animal Warrensburg Fire Emergency. Respond Queen Village Campground, 4199 State Route 9. Report of a tree down on a camper with an explosion. Two patients with burned injuries. Ambulance 752 is en route. EMS 651 is on the scene. Fire Control 649.

0: ambulance 752. Do you want a second ambulance out of Lake George or North Warren?
1: You can start Lake George. We might be able to complete with responding volunteers.

0: 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Respond, Queen Village Campground, 4199 State Route 9. Looking for a second ambulance, two patients with burn injuries. To G55.
1: 55 and 68 will be on scene.
0: G55 to G68, 61. Queen Village. Two patients with burn injuries, fire control 651.
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4: 351 responding.
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2: We don't have a second crew on today, so you might want to tone out North Warrensburg, second ambulance Warrensburg.
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0: Let's see, mutual aid request from Warrensburg, an ambulance to the scene. Queen Village Campground, 4199 State Route 9, reported tree down on a camper with a possible explosion. Have two patients with burn injuries. Fire control 654.
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0: Hamilton 746 is en route.
1: 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Correction, 654.
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2: 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Area 144.
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2: 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Area check, area 144 Fox Hill Road, colored reporting approximately 20 minutes ago. 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
4: First, maybe a last of Boy, Edward, Adam, Tom, Ida, Edward.
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4: First of Charles, Ocean, Nora, Sam, Tom, Adam, Nora, Charles, Edward, initial A, Adam, Edward, 11/20/1968.
5: Is the other one going to be Steven?
0: Steven.
8: We'll be arriving.
2: Delta 04.
5: Affirmative. 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A valid David Mary.
0: 0704.
4: Receive. 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
6: The water zone 1. 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Across the Ivy Court, Miller Road South, Packet 3, 704.

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1: 3851.
0: What was his phone name?
1: 705.
2: EMS control.
3: EMS control.
2: What is the status of WaveNet?
3: WaveNet has accepted. They will be contacting when they lift. It'll be a

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1: EMS.
0: 3854, arriving Albany Med.
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0: Fire dispatch 562.
1: 562.
0: Both units are out to the ER.
1: Both units en route to the ER at 7-Eleven.

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1: 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That's affirmative.
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0: Last name Baker, boy Adam King, Edward Robert, first name Andrew, and Thomas Vaughn, initial A is an Adam, date of birth 4/27/1956, white male.
4: Received.
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1: We can change the up.
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0: 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This could be an intersection of State Route 9 and State Route 9L. 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Fire control for West Glens Falls Fire, you can disregard your landing zone. Fire control for Lake George Fire. Establish a landing zone, the old Waterslide World, intersection of State Route 9 and State Route 9L. 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Fire control clear 7:30.

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2: 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The old water slide world. State Route 9 and State Route 9L. WestNet 713 being route from Warrensburg. Fire Control clear at 735.
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4: 231's arriving.
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0: Village of Skyville, number 20 Broad Street, the upstairs apartment. She's in an outstation. A friend has been living with her. Negative weapon. She claimed no intoxication, but was evasive about the question. The male is possibly out on the porch at this time. Brewster.
1: Still no issues.
0: Careful.

0: 416-436-4163. She's advising that earlier it was physical. It's now just verbal.
1: Three three one six three eleven.
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4: 331 responding.
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0: Did you copy like there's on the ground?
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0: Hi. I'm going to 67 in Malta, I'll back up 36.
1: 750 is arriving on 12th Hospital.
2: 750 arriving on 12th Hospital at 738.

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0: Sheriff's. I'll be in route from Houston to Denver.
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0: Six. Can you have the caller come outside? I'm not getting anybody coming to the door here.
1: Super Bowl recorded.
2: Car 231. Fire control car 231. Helicopter's in the air. Helicopter's in the air at 7:54.

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0: We made contact with her. She's going to be at 220, 220 Broad Street Apartment, Abbott and Frank. The male has left the residence.
3: EMS control. EMS control, 752.
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0: 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How busy?
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0: 3854 is going to be clear back in.
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0: I'll be in the area. Did the male take off, or is he still on scene?
2: She might have the male party left. 136, confirmed, male party left.
1: 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We're clearing, Westfall, possible returning. 750 returning at 0800. WNVU 964, WQCK 301, WQY 627, Warren County Fire and EMS Control, Lake George, New York. The time
2: County
1: 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Virtual clearance. Control from Lake George, car 231. Fire control, car 231. 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
1: 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The first time they did confirm all information stating it was accidental. 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You can hear loud popping. 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

0: 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I said I'll be responding.
1: 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Both teams clear.
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0: 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Could I have the answer number?
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2: number is going to be 8406. 8406.
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5: 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I'm by Stafford Bridge 29. 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
7: I can head to Stewart's in Schuylerville. I'm on Church Street, Saratoga Springs, until 36 calls secure.
0: 713 responding, 818.
2: 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It's going to be 220 Broad Street, apartment F, Frank.
5: 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I'll be backing around to Schuylerville.
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3: 2G50, exit 20 northbound.
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1: Bike Patrol, Interstate 87 northbound. It's going to be between exit 21 and 22. It's going to be closer to exit 22 is where it's plotting.
2: Received.
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0: Grand Fire Control, Lake George Fire, Lake George Emergency. Respond, 97 northbound between exit 21 and 22. An iPhone crash notification. 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
1: 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I'll be clear.
0: 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Respond 97 northbound between exit 21 and 22. A crash notification from a phone. Unknown personal injury. Air Control 0830.

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3: 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Roger, car 230. Affirmative. It's plotting closer to exit 22.
4: Message
3: received, sir. 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
4: County
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3: Received 832.
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4: 2G68,
3: exit
4: 23. 0882. Roger, right. Where does the caller live?
2: EMS control.
5: Caller's located at 13 Ferry Road.
6: 630. I've got nothing northbound between 21 and 22. Guardrails appear to be intact as well. I'm going to continue north up to 23, or at least the next U-turn.
2: I received at one point, I thought I heard sirens in the background. I still have an open line. Unsure if maybe somebody's going to be hiking in that area. It might be the overpass for that bridge.
6: Received. It looks old, but there are some broken guardrails just north of 22. If somebody can stop there and check, I'm going to continue up to
4: 23.
3: Property found at 105 Hudson River Road. It's the Stewart's shop. The caller's an employee reporting that somebody left a handgun in the bathroom. Currently has an out of order sign on the door.
7: 2G58. Show me in the area.
4: Reason
1: in the area 34.

0: 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We haven't seen anything else either.
1: So 30 in the area, 35.

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1: Negative, I can copy that, but I'm close to 9-8. 4-5.
2: I realize you're trying to hit that phone interview. I have to know whether that individual is actually a walk out there as a PD.
3: G06.
2: I realize you're handling that harassment by phone right now for Vile Avenue Currents, but that Sergio Springs Police Department walk-in, that male, elderly male, he is physically in their lobby for interview.
4: Clearing the harassment right now on the desk.
5: The plot on the phone is showing directly in the power line cut that's going to be south of the footbridge that crosses over the interstate.
4: You can show me off ending mileage. It's going to be 84838.
6: Message received.
3: 837.

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0: We're clear. Back in.
2: Jackson County.
1: Then you cut out.

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1: Patrol between 22 and 21, both north and southbound, with negative results. Anything further?
0: Negative.
1: Marisi, do you show me service?
2: 4126.
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4: Sign into another momentarily.
0: 723 service 840
5: 1529 car wash.
2: County, available unit, the town of Clifton Park for an animal complaint, 54 Crossing Boulevard, the old Big Lot. Caller states that a deer ran into the wall, injured, unable to move.
5: Two zero.
2: 2G30840.
6: I'll be 10-8. I checked metabolic fitness. They do have some music playing. I did sit out in front of the caller's residence. I cannot hear that music.
7: 230 fire control.
5: No.
0: Fire control car 230.
7: I just linked up with the state police over at the 22 rest area. We've got negative findings. Apparently north or southbound. We are going to double check the Smith Street catwalk just to make sure that side's clear, but otherwise at this time it appears to be unfounded. I assume that line's closed by now?
0: Affirmative. The last plot I had was going to be south of that footbridge. There's a National Grid power line cut that crosses over the interstate. It was plotting right on that power line cut on the northbound side.
7: Give it one more loop and then let you know. Thanks.
0: Receive 841.

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2: Bradley MS, 496 Gilbert Hollow Road, Moranville. 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
0: Can you please generate a run number for a standby at the catcher races in the town of Providence? It's going to be 284 Fayetteville Road.
1: 2803.
0: That's a negative. We have a crew standing by in station for 911 calls as well.
2: 8-15.

0: Braintree, North Creek.
1: 2G55, patrol 102 Riverside Drive, apartment number 3. Caller says he's going to be upstairs. A Margaret Fife in regards to wanting to report that she was not treated appropriately at the hospital.
2: And Camp Neely, about car property damage.

0: 320 for Ford. I believe I'm going to be a little closer. I'll handle.
1: I had you as 197 or around 320. You can handle 320 just returned.
2: Quarters 5, turn in.
3: 539.
2: As you took a call from the second half, Shane Grazer, externally at the Hague Town Beach, requesting to speak with an officer. He states he dropped the child off approximately 8:30 this morning. He is concerned for the child's welfare.
4: 311-433-4344.
3: 152.
2: 44. I'll put the number of the Hague Town Beach into your queue. He may be requesting you to speak with him in person, however.
4: Hey, this is good.
1: Five responding 0852.

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0: Received 5251. Priority 2 BLS response 273 Bentley Avenue, apartment 2 in Pulteney, across of Roberts Avenue and Maple Street. 47-year-old male, conscious alert, breathing, back pain, vomiting.
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0: 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Working fire control, Johnsburg emergency. Respond 4061 State Route 8. Cross streets of Harrington Road, Naylor Lake Road. 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A 32 BLS response.
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0: 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Respond 4061 State Route 8. Cross streets of Harrington Road, Naylor Lake Road. A 69-year-old male, weak, unable to ambulate. 32 BLS for control 0907.
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0: Is your officer? 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Taking a nap before shift. 7-4. Four ten, sir.
4: Yeah.
0: This confirms he's the RO of the vehicle.
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8: Out of Half Moon for a driver complaint in westbound on 146. Received. Give me a dark blue pickup. Items pulling off westbound 146. License plate King Zebra Adams 4339.
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9: I am Main Street, you can go with it.
1: Stewart's 3827 Main Street. Maris Casey, the caller,
0: 1957
1: Drive off $40, current 905. The vehicle southbound on 9. Lincoln Union William 3265.
4: Burton House, commercial structure fire, 58 Shelton Road, Boston Town Church, second alarm. 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
9: 1912. 559
1: around 5.
3: 513-3. Pulling in right now.
1: Communications
3: to 12. Communicate 12-2. We're responding.
0: Pull in, just park right behind 17-1 for now.
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2: One at course.
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2: I'll be clear of the stewards. 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
3: 9 Karen, correct?
2: That's from.
3: Three, Steve. 9 Karen at 921. 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It has 72 notated there. I'm thinking possibly an apartment. Clifton Park, New York, 12065.

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2: 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Michael George Adam 9528. I'll be out from here in the President's parking lot.
0: Port Motel 1082 State Route 9. I've taken 2 911 hang-up calls now. The first call was an open line, sounded like a vacuum running in the background. Second one had no voice contact. It's plotting to the back of the property. Looks like there might be some cabins towards the back.
4: 1-6.
5: Yes, 3852.
0: At 932.
5: We're running.
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7: What?
6: Hawk and Ave, my best day of New York registration. Lincoln, Henry, David, 9891.
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8: Go to the town hall.
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0: Phillips to what our second call presumed to. 42 Phillips Road. Hey, Adam. Across the Heritage Drive. Bravo, Paul. Tacoos, bring back.
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0: I have two sheriffs in session. I have two CIDs when you're ready.
1: Right.
0: First one, New York 679-211-016. And the second one's going to be New York 820-419-807. The Gifford subject states he has a warrant out of New York City. He just advised.

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1: 5653 is in around this back. First, get more pressurization if you can generate the run number.
0: Received 935.
2: Clear.
3: Showing a warrant out of New York City, no extradition, and also showing a stay away order protection protecting a Kirk Tofty from the mail party. What? Negative other files, and the female is valid with negative files. Mail party's license is revoked.
4: Receive, thank you. 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
5: You're arriving, 936.
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0: Clear,
5: Three, three, five, one, again, circle around, four behind all plate. 5 3 8 status. 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Received 936.

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2: Exit 25.
0: I'll be off of Wilton. You can put my current call in pending and I'll handle the public assist here.
3: 2 Skibble Road.
1: 935.
3: Car's in. Emily Carpenter, reporting a gray Nissan Rogue located in the northern parking lot near registration Lincoln Charles Union 1733. There's a female operating the vehicle who appears to be smoking with a infant located in the back.
2: Is the call looking for an interview?
4: 13-3, come to me.
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0: Out of the back of one of our ETAs. 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I need a 2.5 to the cam lock, the 5-inch cam lock out of the back of 17-1 or 16-1. 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
2: 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Earthbound 33 West Notre Dame Street. 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Probably two bullets. Fire Control, PM for Glens Falls Fire. Earthbound 33 West Notre Dame Street. 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
0: 233, we're going to hear you. 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

0: 497 cat stop. 497 cat stop. Route 67 between Route 9 and Old State Highway 610 at 544.
1: 1, when you come up, you're going to dump into the first tank. Back right up to it.
2: EMS control 2955. EMS control 2955. Alright, I'm going to go on slow.
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0: 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EMS will be transporting shortly.
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1: 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Fire control, Washington calling.
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1: 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Engine 304 arriving, 946.
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4: 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No charges at this time, just want him to trespass.
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4: 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I just came down the alley. It's not there at the moment.
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15: 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Lake George AMS 730 is responding at 10-06.
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12: we're out to review. 63-5 at 10-07.
10: Ambulance 904 is going to be clearing the hospital momentarily, Lake George, for cancer.
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15: 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Say that ambulance 904 be clearing momentarily. You can disregard your response.
13: Vehicle accident originally reported as property damage only. It can be 149 at the intersection of Hewlett Road in Granville.
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23: 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State Route 149 at Hewlett Road. Both cars are out of the roadway. 87-year-old male out of the vehicle, shoulder pain. 1010.
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23: 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Both cars are out of the roadway. One patient out of the vehicle. 87-year-old male, shoulder pain. 1010. 2952. 2952, Party 1, State Route 149, Hewlett Road, Granville. Two car motor vehicle accident. Vehicles are out of the roadway. One
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5: State 149 in Hewlett Road, Granville. Two car motor vehicle accident. Vehicles are out of the roadway. One patient reported a 87-year-old male, conscious, alert, breathing, shoulder
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0: County for available patrol units. 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Caller reports his brother being a rabbit. Mental health history, no weapons.
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6: Call responding Granville Fire and EMS units 2952 on the scene, reporting two patients, 87-year-old male, shoulder pain, 52-year-old female, neck pain, both for evaluations, 1018.
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6: US Control
3: 2. 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
10: I'm going to remain here at the LZ. The way I'm doing it is they're supposed to be bringing the patient out. If they need somebody up in there, they need to let me know.
8: Okay, that's the problem. We have no radio reception. I don't know if they need help. So if you or someone could go check on them, that would be very helpful. I have no one else up there.
10: Received. I'll proceed up there.
8: Okay, again, just understand there's no portable coverage, so what you need, you're going to have to get the mobile or try to get me on the phone. I do have the other ambulance. They're going to use a VHF radio, which we just checked. It appears

0: 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The brother is known to have a samurai sword in his room.
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4: Road and Warrensburg Road.
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1: Issues up. Driving him down the weight. What's the injury?
7: Yes. I have a 65 kilo man, 13 years old, mid shot femur fracture. Alert and
1: ready. A femur fracture, 13 year old male at 1023.
5: So.

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1: 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The Route 50 East lot, Route 50 East lot near the box office, a 2019 black Audi Q7. There's a baby locked inside of the vehicle. 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They're requesting PD to respond as well.
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2: Anyway, what's going to fall in emergency? 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West Glens Falls emergency. 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
8: Gotcha.
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8: No,
2: Fire control, West Glens Falls emergency, 31 ALS, in front of 5 below, 763 Upper Glen Street.
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2: A male civic fallen, was unconscious, is now conscious, bleeding from the head.
8: We're out to the
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9: We're going to change the helicopters, no longer life, death, and mercy flight. 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
2: EMS control, it's 904.
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2: 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Now experiencing slurred speech, dizziness, unable to stand. 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
1: Go ahead.
2: Ambulance 752 is en route to Warrensburg, 1033.
4: Center is full. Youth baseball games in progress. 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
5: Ambulance 713.
1: Yeah, received. Just having contact with contact 7 whenever they just have a point.
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6: We have lunch. 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
8: 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We're transporting Saratoga or other crews back in.
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1: I've seen one. I'm looking for 512.
2: Appreciate it.
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0: You can cancel 2955. We have two RMAs. We're going to be on the scene for a little bit longer.
3: EMS 1251, we've obtained an RMA. We're back in service.
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9: Park, I'm 239.
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9: Have landing zone is at Catway Park. 137.
4: Copy, landing zone is
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7: 9-2. 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
8: 23 and 230. 2352 is on attack 7. As soon as I can get an updated ETA from the helicopter, I will let you know on the attack. But confirming the landing zone will be at Calcutta.
4: 1037.
10: All right, time 230. I copy that. Landing zone is being established. Points, we can show us set up. Twenty three fifty two from car 230.

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1: Go ahead, 230.
0: Landing zone's established.
1: Repeat, what's the location?
0: Be right behind the firehouse.
1: Perfect. We just left the race course. We'll be there in about 09.
0: Copies. 09.
1: Be there in about 09.
0: Copies. 09.

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3: Altercation in progress.
4: Emergency location information. At this time, I have a 13-year-old male conscious with a fractured
3: 23 North Street crossover across in LaBarge. Nicole Fitzgerald reporting her father's currently in a verbal altercation with a neighbor over property lines, possibly going to turn physical.
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6: River in Maine. Vermont King Victor Tom, 702.
4: And just so I have it, sir, is that going to be open?
5: That's a negative.
3: 163, my apologies, that answered another radio. King Victor Tom, what was the numeric?
2: County available patrol units at 911 hang up, town of Pacific Park 954, Route 126, Lab Corps, the landline phone, recall, no answer.
4: 4 and 5 2.
3: Looking at the route 1041.
2: 4 and 5 2, 1041.
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0: Roger.
1: 125 West Circular Street, left apartment for a welfare check. Caller Lori out of Woodyard. Just calling in the dispatch, advising that her IP is being attacked, and that she has a case with the FBI, and that her IP address is being sexually assaulted. History showing 1096.
2: Did you on the vehicle as well as name, date of birth?
3: 218-0389. 838-218-0389. 43.
0: 43842 1043 7420 10 4

Shushan First Responders, 76 Railroad Avenue, 75-year-old female, abdominal pain, 10:45.

0: 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Their other one is an RMX.
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0: Ford Black showing a status of active through 7/31/2026 to an individual out of West Paulette. The operator is showing a suspended license.
2: EMS 1954.
3: EMS.
2: Taking one to St. Peter's.
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4: 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We want the mail removed.
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5: Party 1. 3799 State Route 4, town of Kingsbury, between County Route 36 and Rock City Road. Male subject in a vehicle, possible seizure, possibly an overdose in the middle of the roadway. Law enforcement's en route.
0: Received, I'll have an ambulance en route momentarily.
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5: Control 2754. Okay. 3799 State Route 4, town of Kingsbury, between County Route 36 and Rock City Road. Male subject in a vehicle in the middle of the roadway, possible seizure, possibly overdose related. Law enforcement.
4: Received en route.
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1: 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Motor vehicle crash, area of Washington Street and Slade Road. Responding for 562-551-5652. Motor vehicle crash, area of Washington Street and Slade Road. Dispatch clear, 1107.
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5: 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Maggie is valid, D. David out of Queensbury, MCSOP negative. Dark is valid out of Johnstown with a probation hit for petty larceny, 108.
7: Aircon 36, same traffic.
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1: 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If you want 7-7, just advise.
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0: 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I'll be off Clifton Park Public Safety. 709.
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0: Cambridge,
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0: Charles Joseph, unit is clear. Left assist on them.
1: Left assist, yeah. Left assist.
0: Yeah. 551 and 569 are clear for turn.
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2: 320 Village of Whitehall.
4: Hang up. 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Appears to be mobile northbound towards Oak Street at this time, so you can check the area.
2: To Lower Oak Street in that area.
1: Street. 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So now I want to hang up. Negative contact. We sent a pair of live. I realized that he was playing before he disconnected. Negative contact.
2: 322 copy.
1: All the night. 3243 17. 17. TT Lane, give me an air check for a mobile 911 hang up. Negative contact. Negative contact, I will recall. It was a woman talking in the background before she disconnected.

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0: 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We made a priority queue request for an evaluation for a motor vehicle crash at 201 County Route 76 near Dunn Road. Your attack is 8-11-23.
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5: Down with
6: the room 2. Be en route Glens Falls Hospital with a Lake George paramedic on board.
0: Sure.
1: 750 en route Glens Falls Hospital with a paramedic on board from Lake George at 1120. Flair is currently en route for the town of Kingsbury and the Hamlet. Male, altered mental status, vomiting, seizure related. Dixie Avenue. Forever EMS is en route. A male altered mental status.

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2: Greenberg, 11:25, ma'am.
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3: 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Are you crossing over going to Warren into the city or all the way up Dix to Ridge?
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3: Regarding the last ALS request, can you attempt the city of Glens Falls? The same ALS request will go Dix Avenue to Warren Street into Glens Falls.
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3: 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Are you going with 2754? 11:32.
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9: 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They're going to be traveling Dix Avenue to Warren Street.
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3: Fire to meet us. We're going to Dix to Warren.
2: Hanging in nothing further.
3: Patient being violent.
12: Proceed with your patient being violent. Do you have law enforcement on board or do you need them on board?
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12: Right, same.
6: 149, just left the old favorite 149. Jocelyn Grant's on the line reporting a domestic with her mother, Vanessa.
3: The Glens Falls Fire Department is not available. Affirmative, West Glens Falls, or we'll just pound this to the hospital.
12: I can attempt West. What's your current location?
3: Route 4, about to make the turn on Dix Avenue.
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2: Given ETA on Bridge of the
3: 54, do you have a deputy or a trooper in this area? We are requesting law enforcement now.
2: On Route 50, near Eastwood Road, fire usually happened on Avenue of the Pines.
3: We're just about to turn on to Dix Avenue.
2: Go ahead with the data.
3: Here's
2: Reg, King, Boy, Robert, 8236, near Reg, King, Boy,
9: traveling to cab here to Warren Street to the hospital. A male is in altered mental status.
1: 3Z?
9: He's also being combative.
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5: Out of service.
9: Fire control for West Glens Falls, emergency mutual aid request from Washington County for Fort Edward EMS. Looking for an ALS intercept. Traveling Dix Avenue to Warren Street to the hospital. A male with an altered mental status. Also being combative. Fire control clear, 1136.
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5: 1136. 4, what is more priority?
6: If you want to start for the ambulance on Dix Avenue, Route 4 to assist 322, I'll start 320 south from Whitehall to assist 328.
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15: County available patrol unit. 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Plotting in the area of 48 Redfield Park.
16: I received this point. They're pulled over at Ginny Ray's and a highly combative patient. We have patrol number as well. If you want to start towards Ginny Ray's parking lot at this point.
15: County available patrol unit top part for a 911 hangout. 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
6: Sounds like they're pulled over
15: for
6: the Ginny Ray's.
15: Park near Clareport, Bishopberry Road. Mail on the line stated the address, but not on the phone. Recall the answer.
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15: 1138.
12: EMS control 2754. 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The medic is en route. They'll meet you at Ginny Ray's.
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6: 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Callers confirming they're all up walking around.
15: Saratoga Avenue, Ace Hardware. The callers in front of the... in the center in the 3-4 State Blue versus the white Kia. No injuries. Both helping out in the parking lot.
5: 5-6, Fort Edward.
15: Crash, 48 Saratoga Avenue, Ace Hardware. The callers in front of the... in the... in the 3-4 State Blue versus the white Kia.

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1: Ralph. First 6, Edgewood Drive, across the Gansett Road, Henry Street. Jack is 3, about 4.
0: G54, the intersection of Bay Road and Quaker Road. The caller is a passerby reporting a 2-foot by 2-foot hole in the intersection, concerned for oncoming traffic.

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1: The championship golf course called and reported that a Keith Van Wagle is parked near the Gideon Putnam left of the 10th green. The vehicle is struck by a golf ball. He'd like to speak to an officer. If you cannot locate him, I have his number if you need it. They do not know what kind of vehicle he has.
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1: Chief? 1-1-4.
0: 403.
3: 2G93 is going to ride in the ambulance. Probably following.
0: Yeah, 752 arriving Glens Falls Hospital. 752 arriving Glens Falls Hospital, 1144.

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0: for you're coming up in the Brick House roadside, correct?
1: We came from a different side. We're going to relocate the Brick House Road right now.
2: Quaker and Bay for that hole in the roadway. Where exactly did they say it was?
3: Flat Creek, Texas.
4: I attempted multiple times to contact the caller. You can close it out. If he calls back, you can just send it to me.
2: Refuge in the area.
3: I'm closing in the area. Love point.
5: 535 to Trooper Nolan. It's going to be in front of the animal
6: hospital. You must sign 954.
0: 954.
6: Clear St. Peter's mention.
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0: Love point.
5: Do you have the medic on board?
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5: Affirmative, Westland Falls medic is on board. All right.
2: Can I get the incident number for this traffic stop?
7: 8427.
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1: 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Adam Henry Frank 1592. Adam Henry Frank 1592. Operator is the RO.
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0: Disturbance in the Village of South Glens Falls, 111 Main Street, McDonald. 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
0: 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It's over.
1: 1213.
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0: 4 Easton, Ives Hill Road, South Cambridge Road, and Easton. Investigating approximately 5-gallon oil spill in the intersection. Metro 4 Easton, investigating approximately 5-gallon oil spill in the roadway. Ives Hill Road, South Cambridge Road in Easton, 1215.
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1: Sort of the Target store. I just took a call from a Diane Palermo. She states there's two males in front of the Target and a gold-colored Nissan Rogue. As you're looking at the front doors, they'll be to the right. The subjects were hanging out of the vehicle and asking the caller questions about her children when she went by. She's no longer in the area. There's no interview.
2: 126.
4: 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We're doing a medical arts 2-6-0. 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
3: 4398-311, you can show me, sir.
2: 541, 2G68, Patrol 148, River Street, crossway South Avenue, Commercial Avenue. A caller, Kayla Schwartz, reporting that her neighbors were having a fight, possible domestic, when her boyfriend attempted to stop them from fighting. The boyfriend, the male, came after him and tried to physically assault him. Both parties are separated this time. Both units at 1217.
3: 12-18.

0: Charlie, Charlie unconscious. 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

0: 43843. Being out over to 618 for an IP for a landline complaint.
1: 1224.
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6: Mike EMS, Charles Goldmeyer, Charlie, Alexa Jackson, 15 Berkshire Drive, Bravo, Lincoln Town. 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
3: They're at the hospital.
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5: Okay. I have an unknown police unit activated with a canine alarm just outside the park on Phillips Road. Any idea who that might be? Which agency?
7: Corazon 546.
8: Was the caller requesting an interview?
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5: Hey, sir.
9: I'll head over. Phillips Road.
5: That's correct. Calls coming in from 29 Phillips. 29 Phillips.
9: Received.

0: I don't believe it's going to be our agency. Yeah, I'm going to reach out to Surfing Spring, see if they have anyone out there.
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0: Copy, 15.
1: Right, sir.
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2: On Route 50, near Avenue of the Pines, near Greg, King, Adam, Mary, 2942. Near Greg, King, Adam, Mary, 2942.
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1: 1230.
0: Yes, 3854.
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0: 3854 is arriving, Saratoga.
1: 1237.
0: MS 3854.
1: 1237.
0: We're arriving.
1: 1237. 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
2: 6-year-old male, difficulty breathing, dizziness.
0: 2-4. Clearing traffic. Warning issue for 1180
2: for Petersburg, the Meadow Lawn Cemetery, Hewitt Road, River Road, in Petersburg, 6-year-old male, difficulty breathing, dizzy.
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5: 3-2, correction 2-2-4-1. The Hewitt Drive and River Road intersection, Petersburg, the Meadow Lawn Cemetery. 6-year-old male, difficulty breathing, dizzy. Rensselaer County, this is Benvi General. 2-2-4-1, responding 1239.
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6: 19 County available patrol unit, town of Greenfield for a property damage crash, Route 9N and North Greenfield Road, hit and run blue Mazda SUV left onto Spire Falls Road, out of traffic.
5: TG15 being route.
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0: 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Appears to be fine. Just caution. 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
5: 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Dispatch clear 1214.
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6: 904, inbound arriving at Pines.
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4: 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Mm-hmm.
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0: address, 398 New Boston Road, the Paradox MX. 57-year-old male, shoulder pain, prior accident.
1: Clear turning 1253.
0: Gravel EMS, 398 New Boston Road, the Paradox MX. 57-year-old male, shoulder pain, prior accident, 1253.
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0: It was control 2955.
6: Responding.
0: 2955, party 1. 398 New Boston Road, the Paradox MX. 57-year-old male's conscious, alert, breathing. Shoulder pain from a prior accident.
7: 314, 4315, 4316.
0: The staff there will direct you to the individual.
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7: There's a property damage crash to Saratoga Avenue at JJ's Snack Bar.
0: 55.
7: The caller struck a parked car. She's in a black Yaris. Other party is not aware.
8: I'll be clear with the case.
7: Positive.
1: EMS 3851.
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0: Providing courtesy transport to one male. 22.
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9: Fire dispatch.
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7: County. 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
11: King Nora Henry 3478.
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0: King Nora Henry 3478. 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
0: On that call, there's no black forest, there's no parked car, there's no one at the Jersey's right now. Do you have a contact number?
1: Received the registration's an 05 Chrysler 300 green. It's valid for 11 of 27.
2: That's where the 911 call plot is. 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It's Pamela Fresca.
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1: 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Jacob Bowe out of Galway, New York.
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3: 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Can you email it to me, please? 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

0: Maybe 242 for me. 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
1: 10-4, heading up to my vehicle now.
2: Five, 311. 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
4: 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Plotting near the track entrance in the power pole. It's an iPhone crash notification. We attempted a call back to the number, negative contact.
6: 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Okay, this is Saratoga. 13 drop.

0: Fire, Easton Greenwich EMS. 301 State Route 29 for an iPhone crash detection. Plotting near the track entrance, near the power pole.
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2: Well, I'll take the insurance total.
0: 301 State Route 29, Tana Easton. Plotting near the track entrance, near the power pole.
1: 1304. It's a guided answer, but
2: I'll take the engine code off that.
0: Party 1, iPhone crash detection.
1: Sure, it's supposed to be 484.
0: 301 State Route
1: 29.
0: Tana Easton. It's plotting near the track entrance.
1: 13,
0: near the power pole.

0: PG92, I'm 22 in lower turn 5. Go ahead with it.
1: PG92, the incident took place at the Price Chopper, 864-8022. Caller says Stacy Manns. She has since returned to her residence in Wells, Vermont. She's reporting a male in a black Chevy Colorado, Henry George Henry, 2086, approached her and asked her to pet her dog. Apparently she attempted to leave, and he followed her and blocked her in. At this point, she's just requesting a phone call.
0: Go ahead with her phone number.
1: Again, her name is Stacy Manns. Call back of 954-632-789.
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0: 1954. 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Right. 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
2: Four 163 Adams Road.
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1: 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Plotting area 374 Colebrook Road at Stafford Way.
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5: 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Operations Tag 6, Colony is fire out.
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0: valid on a 2014 Kia, color white to Marquise Whitaker. 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
4: Affirmative. I was just looking for his driver's all, see number of suspensions and revocation reasons.
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2: 447. I'm arriving. There's going to be people to
3: wait in.
2: It's going to be up at the farm at the SAP house. I'm on.
3: Could you please generate a run number for transport from Mount Falls Hospital to 84 Mount Falls Street, Mount Falls?
4: This is parking lot 1133 Stater 9, property damage motor vehicle accident between AKN and 46.
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0: Any of you generate us a run from Wilton Medical Arts to Glens Falls Hospital, please?
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0: Received. I'm in room 6.
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3: 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Yes, 3851. 3854 is clear, Mackin.
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1: Adam Street at Lincoln Ave for parking issue. Anonymous caller reporting a semi-truck parked at the listed, been running overnight. So Lincoln Ave, it's going to be on Adam Street near Lincoln Avenue.
2: Not far, I'm aware.
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0: So I have the tractor trailer here. 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

0: Pas si sûr que ça se passe bien. Je crois en fait. Last name, Yatra, Yankee, Adam, Tom, Tom, Adam, William, first name, Paul, common spelling, middle initial, F, Francis, date of birth, 5/5/1964.
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3: caller also reporting a lot of debris from that tree.
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0: 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Generator run number for us. 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
1: Where's Monica? 2254, Party 1. See Route 372 at Coyler Road. 6-year-old female, conscious, not alert, breathing, sinkable episode, confused. The scene will be marked with a white Harley Davidson.
2: I'm going to assist.
1: Laying on the ground.
2: 4 or 5 of that.
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0: Traffic.
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0: County, 7G275, 7G276. Available patrol units, the Village of South Glens Falls for a missing person at 3 Lydia Street.
1: 276 on. Five, six, five, two, we're arriving.
2: Arriving 1353.
0: With dementia left in a Toyota Venza, white partial plate, David Paul. Caller is wife Rita.

0: County.
1: Yeah, we've been copying. We're right here. We'll handle.
0: County received 1353.
2: Four 497 Sheriff's Dispatch. I'll be clear last of the canopy.
3: Service 2 middle, 646.
0: Next, I have the rest of the plate for you.

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2: County. I'll be clear from last. One in custody for AO first.
1: One in custody, 1357.
3: Roll 2253.
4: What would be responding to that call on 372 with a level 3?
3: 2253, State 372 in Coyla, 1357.
1: Okay.

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0: Maybe 242, 22, 14. 2-2. Congress Park for a welfare check. Caller reporting a female screaming in the park for help. Possible MHU toward the entrance. It's going to be a female, black top, jean jacket.
1: We have in the parking lot a resident in Route 9 just north of Peddlers in Massachusetts. 95 Lincoln, Victor 67.
2: Park police.
3: EMS Control 2254.
2: AG 25.
0: Boyfriend following her. Go ahead, Tim.
3: 2253. 2253, copy.
2: 22823P.
0: Your caller is advising the female has two bags with her. She's currently running in the park with a possible boyfriend following her. Let me tour the front of the park near the front gold statue.
2: Be out with 1-6. 14-02.
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4: 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Should come back to a maroon colored Honda passport.
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8: Negative, AG25 can respond.
6: 253-1403. 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
1: 2'8".
0: I mean, with a female who tripped and fell in the parking lot. He's 50. Turned in the parking lot, both eyes.
1: Receive, 1405.
2: By Spring Street.
3: Park police, yeah.
1: I'm going to be 10-7, main entrance of the park.
3: I have a 6-year-old child lost his parents at the DJ booth. His name is Noah. He's with the DJ.
1: Copy. I'll head up there.
4: U.S. Control to 955.
3: 1406.
4: We're arriving, Rowan.
0: For driver's info, negative fouls out of New York.
4: 55 at Rutland. 1406.
1: 52, can you slow down and go again?
0: It appears valid out of Massachusetts. It's not a file for driver's info, negative fouls out of New York.
5: A criminal mischief complaint, 53 Notre Dame Street, Mary Murphy. Reference subject who broke and vandalized her fence sometime overnight.
0: 477.
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0: 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Circle for those subjects.
1: 10-4.
2: Person 4017 round 9. Taxi 14-03.
0: Out of New York. Copy, thank you. 14-0.
3: 5652 is transporting one to Saratoga Hospital.
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2: 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The county just inquired whether you needed an ambulance or not.
3: AG-23 dispatch. She's denying an ambulance at this time. She said she needs to, she'll go POV.
2: Receive. 1409. 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
4: All right, copied. 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
2: That is affirmative. 1409.
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0: 23 dispatch, can you run a with half the CID?
1: Go ahead with the ID.
0: Again, Wisconsin, Lincoln 210-8004-955806.
2: Both units, if you could patrol
1: Both units, going up to the hospital, EMS. We'll be 10 here. I also advise Deborah.
2: The caller's going to be out front by the pool. They stated that a black male physically assaulted him. They are, parties are separate at this time, negative weapons.
1: Dispatch. Both units out, lost 7 points. Received.
2: 14-11.
3: 14-12. Dispatch to AG-23. I have the data when you're ready.

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3: 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Holler was on the phone with his brother, and he was fighting with his girlfriend. No weapons, no injuries. Been physical in the past. Holler's not on scene.
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1: 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I'm going to be Fire Row just in from 146 with New York 1-470, Frank Mary.
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0: Sheriff's match. Name and date of birth when you're ready. 5-2. Last name, Carpenter, Charles, Adam, Robert, Paul, Edward, Nora, Tom, Edward, Robert. First name, Autumn, Adam, Union, Tom, Union, Mary, Nora, middle initial, L, Lincoln, date of birth, 1/24/1980. And if you could just give me the status on that vehicle. 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
0: Nora, first name Emily, common spelling, middle initial Robert, date of birth 11/13/81, white female, should be out of New York, if not New York, Maine.
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2: Dispatch, file check by 14. West,
3: Daddy, yes. Last name Vargas, Victor, Adam, Robert, George, Adam, Sam. First name, Jerison. James, Edward, Robert, Sam. Ocean, Nora, middle initials, D, David. Birth date, 3/11/1977.
4: Well, an EMS 12 suspect person, 1014.
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2: You see
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Valid D. David Mark Nolan, address of Grand Avenue in Saratoga. It was like an association on a Paul Nolan.

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0: 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Permit. 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
5: Copy.
6: EMS 1951.
2: EMS.
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2: 1433.
4: Wait, Charlie, you got your two workers back.
7: EMS control.
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1: We're secure. 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
0: 2253, secure 1434. 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
2: Nah, I just arrived. 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
0: From a card, sir.
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3: 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It's a third party report of a physical domestic at the Speeder View Apartments, if you're available.
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3: I received 264 Main Street, the Speeder View Apartments. It's going to be apartment David 8. It's a neighbor in the area. States he can hear a male, female physical domestic behind the door. Possibly a Wayne subject is the male.
0: I'm here.
3: 1436, Fort Edward 156.
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2: That's affirmative. Call came from a neighbor. He stated that he heard the altercation.
3: G93, I am eastbound on 149 Hartford.
0: G93, patrol to the Slate Valley Nursing Home 10421, state reporting. The complaint will be located on the A wing. Stevie Savoy, who was a resident there at 19, every night around 2 to 3 a.m., a cardboard box is delivered, and if she does not bring the box, and then the money is taken out of her account. She's advising she's lost over $6,000 over the span of 6 months.
4: EMS 2053.
5: Eva.
4: She was en route to Glens Falls Hospital.
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7: All there's the a traffic stop. I think I missed that. I'm State Route 40 northbound in Hartford.
8: Guys, are in South Carolina. Registration will be cleared from 94295.
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0: Received. Thank you, sir.
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0: 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A 911 open line with nothing heard, unable to call there.
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4: You could start for Grafton Lake State Park. We're taking a report of a suspicious male who's on the beach. He's been speaking to children who are left alone and staring at women in their bathing suits. I am trying to
6: catch the female. 2G35 should be secure on the scene. I'll be en route to 324 Quaker Road for a larceny complaint.
0: Gary 53, 1452.
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Charlie response for stroke, 1271 Sagandaga Road. 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
2: Altercation at the Little League Field, I'm in route.
4: Or is it 151 copy?
0: It was all static. Go ahead.
4: She was flagged down to reference a altercation over at the Little League Field. She's in route there now.
0: Copy that. I'll lead her up.
5: 3376 Route 9. You can do an area check for a mobile 911 hangar.
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5: Plotting in the area of the Treehouse Brewing. 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
2: Dogs have been reunited with the owner. 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
1: The caller says he had it on foot northbound towards Fort Edward, passing Motor Oil Solutions, screaming and punching trees.
0: Copy, I just came on Bluebird.
1: She's in the area of 293 Fort Edward Road.
0: Copy.
2: Never mind, I was looking for the ETA of our ambulance, but they are right here now.
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4: Being
2: northbound on Rollins Street.
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2: 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Appears confused. She's a white female, late 80s, glasses. With a skirt.
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0: Area check, Francis Street and Hudson Street. The call is reporting two kids on two ATVs riding in the area. The path by Hill Street. He's riding to O'Reilly's parking lot.
1: Crazy.
0: 1521.

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0: 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Sounds like a child with the phone and adults talking in the background, no answer, unprepared or redial. Four one four five four one nine three four one three six fifteen twenty six.

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3: EMS 1353.
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0: 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Tech 3, 1525.
1: Available patrol at Village of Corinne for an active domestic, 8 Warren Street, across from Hamilton Avenue. The caller's mother is being combative. She has dementia, no weapons, no intox.
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3: 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Right, I'm testing negative.
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3: Okay,
0: Mass
3: Control.
0: 4 Lincoln, your
3: vehicle's are
0: going
3: to be GA.
4: Negative, it's 18, Gould Lane. I believe it's apartment B-Boy, Comstock. 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
4: Registration on the 2022 Harley-Davidson motorcycle, color black, is showing registration expired as of 4/30/2026. 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
4: 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Thank you for the...
2: County 2D10, they're now northbound on Saratoga Avenue into Southlands Falls. They're not answering the radio.
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2: 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State of a black sedan. The car is running. He's unsure if the male is sleeping in the vehicle. It's going to be on the main entrance side.
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6: EMS is going to be doing a meet up there with another EMS unit. Just have them leave the EMS fly car in the parking lot. I'll take care of it when I get there.
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2: Virtual for Glen Falls, very much. We respond to the intersection of Sanford Street, Ridge Street. It's a PI motor vehicle accident, a car versus bicycle. The bicyclist does have an arm injury.
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5: unavailable due to 1021 for a phone interview with a SOCIA. She's calling from Albany, advised that she went to visit her friend Bill yesterday at Four Winds, the Ferndale unit. She advised that a nurse was being inappropriate with her.
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8: 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Five four responding McCray Street, 1606.

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0: 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Just be advised, I'm going to be on the division street side.
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3: Duke right, Patrol 972 Ridge Road, cross the Moose Holloway, Thistle and Drive. Caller's a Vincent Spiro. He's reporting a property dispute with his neighbor. States that the neighbor's bringing tree branches onto his property. The neighbor
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5: Southbound exit 9.
6: C61 in traffic.
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5: To J36 County, I can handle that last in the air.
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9: EMS control 2754.
10: Can you just advise the sheriff that this is an e-bike incident on a roadway? We're secure, I just don't know if they need to know that.
9: Fell off the bike or was struck by someone?
5: Crash 562.
10: Road, struck a curb, and the injury where is that? Roadway involving
5: better out. C12, it's a 1 Delta Medical. It's a 342 Jefferson Street at Racino.
10: It's
5: going to be a 70-year-old female. The patient's going to be located in the hotel lobby. She's advising of a high heart rate, difficulty speaking, breath, conscious and alert.
6: 3-2.

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0: 5652, we're en route.
1: You're en route 1613. Did you copy info?
0: Negative.
1: It's going to be a 1 Delta response. 342 Jefferson Street, the Racino, located in the hotel lobby. 70-year-old female, conscious and alert, advising of a high heart rate. She's having difficulty speaking between breaths.
0: Received. Dash 5652. We're going to go ahead priority 1 due to dispatch information.
2: And you start me EMS for a 72-year-old female. She's going to be conscious, alert, breathing normally, complaining of back pain.
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4: 16-14.
1: 10-4.
5: Apartment number 2, EMS is out there with a 45-year-old male. Has a head injury with possible loss of consciousness. Apparently, he struck
1: Muhammad
5: a curve while operating his e-bicycle.
1: Muhammad, Malady, David, NCIC, open negative.
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0: 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Sheriff's Dispatch. 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
1: 1650.
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4: 1660. EMS 7151. The Saratoga ER is calling, stating they didn't receive an EKG from you guys.
5: Can you repeat that?
4: The Saratoga ER called and are looking for the EKG for the incoming patient.
5: Appreciate that, my one.
0: In service, 11A.
6: 39.
0: 16-2.
4: Okay. 322. I'll be out. 16-17.
7: Sorry, dispatch, 562.
4: Sorry, dispatch. Alright.
7: 16-17.
4: Name
1: 16-75 will be around.

0: Sheriff's Dispatcher. Just heard about when I put a call into APS and they're going to be trying to reach back out to me. Just advise me when they do, please. 16-8.
1: 33 Luzerne and Sherway.
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3: All dressed with landing units are clear of the scene. No patient.
2: 16-18.
4: Net looking to speak with Officer 8, not in progress, harassment.
0: You put me off the Cleveland Park Station on a follow-up.
4: 16-9.
5: 533-1619. 546,
2: we'll handle.
5: 3-0, I'm in front of Walmart. Go ahead with it.
2: Caller than a gray chief near the pharmacy. 533, happy phone.
0: Temporarily, I'll be jumping in 4147 for a vehicle relay down a half mile.
4: 16-19.

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2: 515.
1: I believe that female now went into the correctional facility. Their taxi is en route. It's just coming from Lake George.
0: Very easy. 57, can you give the super phone a ring?
3: Sure. Last name's going to be Argy, which is Adam Robert George Young. First name Daniel comes, phone middle D. 710-91. 710-91.

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2: Could you run New York passenger Lincoln Edward William 6656 and then run the RO as well? If you could send that to my email, I'm not able to access the CAD system here. Everything should come back to a Logan Tom. Both the registration and the driver's license.
4: Sheriff's dispatch.
0: I'll be clear with an informational page.
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1: I received another call in this mail. Let me start EMF for him for a diabetic problem. Just for 5 minutes.
0: Copy.
2: R51's still out in the hospital. I notified the crew to let you guys know as soon as they're back towards district to release you.
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4: EMS 2351 to Edinburgh. Returning. Returning 1628. 10-4.

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0: The address could possibly be 220 Brock Street. And we also have PD and route.
2: 1631.
0: Received.

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0: just received another call in that mail at the same spot. So it looks like it might be overdosing.
1: Sorry, Spot.
2: Murder.
1: Center 1634. It's going to be a party medical assist. 86 Congress Street, the Embassy Suites. Came in as PD advising a male was laying on the ground unconscious. He's now responsive.
2: Fire dispatch, 5654.
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2: Where are we? Got the info.
1: 1635.
3: You head over to the area of 231 Lake Avenue, St. Clements, for a parking complaint. A male that refused to give his name stated that there are numerous vehicles parked in no parking zones.
2: 10-4. 2282, off the hospital.

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0: You can head over to 342 Jefferson Street, the Racino, for a fraud forgery complaint. Caller with security stating that they have a counterfeit $100 bill. They do not have the subject with them anymore, but he has their information.
1: Definitely.
2: Dispatch 551.
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0: Patrol number 41 Martindale Terrace, and speak with Jennifer Bliss. It's in reference to her son at Caden Monteleone. He left on his bicycle about an hour ago wearing a green Hudson Falls shirt, red, white, and blue Crocs, and gray or tan shorts.
1: MS 5852.
0: Ready, Steve, that'll be enough. She has checked the area. He was last seen biking towards Burgoyne Avenue.
1: House.
2: 1637.
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0: Last name is spelled Queen Union Edward Sam Adam David Adam. You need to say the first as well.
1: Negative, thank you.
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0: 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My clear 35.
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1: For EMS, approaching the mutually marked Mastery Square Apartments, 3014 State Route 4, Kingsbury, 88-year-old male, fallen. 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
1: 10-4, I'm in route.
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1: I see that. Built this parking garage here. Starting a dog up here.

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0: Foregone Falls emergency. Respond to the Cronin High Rise, 43 Ridge Street, apartment 309. 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They party 1BLS responsible. 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
1: Five is clear returning.
0: 45 control for local emergency. 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
1: 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Say again.
0: Going to be at the National Bottle Museum. There's a first and second floor motion. No key holder.
3: The route when arriving at 1650.
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0: 76 Milton.
1: Received. Thank you.
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1: Mm-hmm. 1-4, Jason St. Mary's.
0: Sir, are you called? They're requesting that cancel. 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

0: Discovery EMS, Kingsbury Fire 2751 on the scene, requesting four members for lifting.
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0: Square Apartment 3014, State Route 4, Apartment 10 of Kingsbury. 88-year-old male fallen. Lift assist, 1653.
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0: I'm at a patient. 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
0: Report of an unknown crash near 142 Main Street. Motorcyclist down on the roadway.
1: Very safe.
2: Three six County. I'm gonna start to that. I'm clearing my memory relay now.
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2: Southwest. 2-6. Patrol Martha's 1133 State Route 9. 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
6: Person 1706 at the Open Delta Medical Assist, 18 Carissa Spring Drive. Cautious, he is breathing. Believe that he was electrocuted.
2: 5.
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10: The subject has left our ambulance. 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It's 84 over 45. 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

0: 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Dolphin cleared the Wilton Station with Deputy Stead on board and routes to the PSB for a vehicle.
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2: North Washington.
5: And you're at 1713. Would you like us to continue, Callaway?
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0: Checking the area. 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
2: 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She's going to be in route with about a 30 ETA.
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1: Take a patrol the area of Thomas Crazy. 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

0: Nito is the D David out of Scaticook Landing. He is showing pending court out of state and NCOP negative. 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
1: I'm able to clear up at this point now here from this accident. I'll head over to River and Thomas. Hey, just keep the second unit coming until we figure out what's going on over there.
2: Hurricane 1720.

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0: 1720.

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5: Jennifer called back, states that she found her son. 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
2: 12.
1: Cheyenne Teal is showing valid deep data out of Troy. MCI POC negative.
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0: AGP here in New York, Lincoln, Lincoln, Paul. 7587.
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1: 5672 is running Saratoga Hospital.
0: Oh, good. Spun the area of the Crandall Pond, 552 Glen Street. A 16-year-old female fallen, conscious, described as not alert, breathing, unknown injuries, for anyone else.

0: Control, getting response false for emergency. Respond the area of the Crandall Pond, 559 Glen Street. A 16-year-old female fallen with unknown injuries. She's conscious, described as not alert, but breathing. Priority 1 ALS, Fire Control 1734.
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2: Similar issue.
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1: 4168, Sheriff Dispatch. Sheriff Dispatch. I'll be clear last and I'll be off at Queensbury Hotel in the city of Huntsville. 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
0: 46, Seeker Patrol, the DC Battleground campsite. 2224, State Route 9. The caller's was requesting a Joseph welfare check on the male that's intoxicated. States that he can't find his dog or wallet. Described as being a white male. Wearing a black shirt and dark pants. States that he's going to be located near the office for the battleground.
3: Sir, I'm on MD 34.
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1: Correct,

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1: 11.
0: Do you have a caller sent out? We're trying to hear on the door. She's not answering.
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5: Thank you.
6: Additional call, that mail is going to be in front of the
0: four
6: Exxon
0: four,
6: near the Lake George Plains and Games. He does have...
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4: 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Dispatch clear 1745.
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1: 1-4. 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
6: REC 1746. EMS
1: 1252.
6: EMS 1252. 1252
4: will be in room. Hospital staff did advise that there's going to be about a 15-minute delay. They have to transfer ventilation and a pump.
6: Received. We'll be standing by at the helipad.
4: 1746.
7: Five, four, four, four.
8: 4145, county.
4: County.
1: Headquarters 544.
8: I'm at 1033. There's no signs of distress. I'm going to bowl over the area.
7: Entirety of River Road. Checked up, Thomas. 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Negative results for anything. 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
1: we haven't gotten anything else. We also advise Saratoga County. 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
7: Area 4, negative results on my end as well.
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7: 562 is clear to return. 904, EMS control.
1: Seventeen forty-seven. 904 to the hospital, 1748.

0: 4155 County.
1: April Miller, I guess you just
0: did
1: your
0: you
1: call.
0: Ask Jim Carney if they have any updated pings on this, or if you have an updated ping?
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4: Call, I apologize for the health care transfer.
3: Received, I'm showing you in route 1749 is still being aimed in by County. 9 Clark Street, cross of Park Place for a 43-year-old male fallen from his roof.
4: Received.

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1: 654.
0: Five six five four, standby. 5652.
2: 5653.
0: 5652. Scene data is a 1 Delta medical assist. That male's not alert. He did strike his head. Fire dispatch to 5654.
3: Received. We'll continue priority 1.
0: 1750. Fire dispatch. 1750. Did you copy info?
2: Negative.
0: So 1 Delta medical assist, 9 Clark Street. For a 43-year-old male fallen from his roof, he did strike his head. He's not alert. Fire dispatch 5654.
2: 5654, then.
0: If you could continue to 59 Myrtle Street for the helipad transport. We have the helipad in route. We're advising a 15-minute ETA. We did advise that there's going to be a delay ventilation transport.
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4: Burnham Lane. It's a 69-year-old female, conscious blur, difficulty breathing, does have a cardiac history, prior to an illness. 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
2: 1752. Round 2.
0: I'm seeing 1752. Just be advised, we have PD in route as well.
2: 5.
6: Sure. This is going to be a gray Mazda with license plate

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2: Animals are property damage 9 at Old Post. From Alta City on Old Post, just in from Route 9, the white Pacifica versus the gray Outback.
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2: 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Earthbound the Great Escape Lodge, 89 Six Flags Drive. 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
1: 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I'm clear with the UTT's MV-70B from the female A, courtesy transport to 2 Parker's Road in Gainsbury, starting 76485.
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0: 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She has a terminal illness. 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

0: 308. Do you have a plate out of New Jersey and a plate out of Maryland? Boy 56, Victor Young David. Let me know when you're ready for the second. Really, we're going to say the Maryland plate.
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0: Message
4: 9-0-4. Which apartment is it?
1: It's the upstairs apartment.
4: 5E, you said?
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0: Will be tonight. Patient was transported to Allegheny Medical Examiner. Patrol's
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0: 404, Patrol 1292, Coach Road, cross of Todd Road and Trip Road. Speak with a Heather Hyatt. Reporting that the neighbors, Erica Reynolds and Kyle Smith, are doing burnouts in front of the residence. Apparently this is an ongoing issue with these particular neighbors harassing them.
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0: Where's Gonzales at 1819?
2: EMS 1251.
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1: West Plains Falls EMS. Your third call, Queens River Mess 4, mutual aid. Okay. On 75 Gurney Lane, across of Old West Mountain Road and Buckby Road. 78-year-old female, conscious, alert, breathing normally. Unable to ambulate.
0: EMS 3854.
1: With unknown injuries.
2: 3854, multiple mental,
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for West Pennsylvania's EMS. Your third call, Queensbury EMS 4, mutual aid. Respond 75 Gurney Lane, cross of Old West Mountain Road and Buckby Road. It's a 78-year-old female, conscious, alert, breathing normally, unable to ambulate. 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Prior to MBLS, partial clear at 1821.

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3: 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EMF responding to 722.
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2: 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Dispatch clear 1829.
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2: QSL Priority 3, Huntsville Hospital,
3: St.
2: Peters.
3: EMS 1972. Walmart. Hello, Sylvia. 1831. That's 1972. Is that one down at Mount Sinai? Is that a part of your status for the night?
4: They are not a duty crew.
3: Okay.

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2: 1833.
3: 438-4311,
2: traffic.
3: Go ahead. 711. 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
0: 1833.
2: 1550,
0: EMS. EMS 1850.
2: 1850, Rose.
0: 1833.
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0: 785 arriving in the hospital at 835.
2: 722 EMS Control.
0: EMS Control, Emil 722.
2: E-Control is arriving.
0: They're arriving at 1835.

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1: Arriving.
0: Arriving 8:35.
1: Fourteen's off.
0: Ten four.
1: All right, so where's Chris gonna be?
2: I said he was walking back to his vehicle.
1: Fourteen.
2: You'll be looking for a 2015 Honda. That's Chris's car.
1: Lake or region?
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3: EMS controlling on
4: 732.
1: Just drove by twice, there's nobody out here.
5: 713 arriving, Glen Falls.
3: 713 arriving, Glen Falls, 1840.
4: 1840.

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1: 311.
0: How's the time to stop?
1: Time to stop was 1833. Trapped en route for the tow.
0: Okay.
1: 1843.

0: reporting to Sheriff's Association.
1: Sheriff's Association.
0: I'm not coming up with anything. I'll be clear on that.
1: 1843.

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1: Yes,
0: back in Sichuan.
1: 1845.

0: 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Glens Falls, 1846.
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1: 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He's not sure which vehicle caused the damage. He does not want to report at the time.
0: 10-4.

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3: status.
2: If you get it over to Westside Rec for a welfare check, our caller stated a white male was following around a young black female and he felt uncomfortable. He did try asking the female if the male was her father. The male stated that the female is autistic and nonverbal, but the caller still felt uncomfortable.

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0: Dollar General 290 Broadway.
2: Correction, my last. I'm repeating
0: that report. Going to be an employee there reporting that child looks to be approximately 7 years of age. He's inside the store in white colored shorts, described as a white male with blonde hair and a green shirt on. He's been in the store for a while, apparently by himself.

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1: EMS 5854.
0: 5-4 is en route to Glen Falls Hospital.
1: 1852.
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0: 13.
1: 13.
0: That mail is showing not on file in New York, MCICOP negative.
2: Special
1: 2754. 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
4: Four three.
5: 4-1.
4: The walk-in.
6: Where is it? Copies will be around.
0: Community cat earlier. He ran out of the ambulance at the hospital after an overdose.
6: Richard.
4: EMS 7152.
7: Can you show us the route mutually to the city?
4: 1857.
8: Whatever, 346 or 313.
6: 1857.
8: 46. 46, I have a VNC complaint southbound on Burgoyne, just approaching the intersection of Burgoyne and 41. Color reporting.
6: All right,
8: a motorcycle. Operator's going to be wearing a black helmet and a green sweatshirt. Doing police in the roadway.
0: 1857.
9: Cop, is he heading towards Sticks?
8: Southbound.
9: Copy, I'll try to catch up.
8: 3357.
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0: If you will connect to 1 South Federal Street, Apartment 619 for a welfare check, our caller is from the Social Works Management Department stating that Joseph Power's wife called her stating that she was concerned for him. He did just get discharged from Saratoga Hospital, but she was refusing to call 911 as he's a DNR.
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2: seeing is a male making a scene at the bar. He's a child with him. He's intoxicated. He's trying to walk away now.
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2: White male, camo hat, shorts, and a gray sweatshirt.
1: Units copy. 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
1: Copy.

Fire control's on. Two. 1909.

0: 4th and 9th, it's 11. Hey, on the air. What was the call reporting specifically?
1: Teen at a bar appeared intoxicated.
0: Race.
1: Okay, 5-3-6, you think it's regarded?
2: 3-6, copy. 6, we copy.
3: Did you have any complaint?
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3: My team.
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5: 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They're down and secure at South Albany.

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0: 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Speaking Spanish, he was looking to report due to not being paid for work he completed.
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3: Rocker Bridge, Lincoln Henry Frank, 1077, in the parking lot.
2: The caller wish to remain anonymous is reporting her neighbor at 1 Rogers Street at the minor on the front porch, smoking cannabis and playing music.
4: Not in progress.
5: 1353.
6: EMS 1353.
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1: Good. Zero 882. Thank you. Male's welfare check is okay. Does the caller want to call back?
2: 14.
1: 1922. 4314, go ahead with your data.
0: Thank you. It's going to be New York, 973, Adam, Victor, Tom, 973, AVT. It's going to be the patient information.
3: I'll be clear, GOA.
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0: Advice. We're going to be outside of HQ on Maple with Jordan Snyder, speaking with him about his cell phone.
2: 33482. If you can also attach Jeffrey Bishop.
1: 10-4.
3: Roger, Street's going to be unfounded. Go out with the numerics on west, and I'll head that way.
4: EMS 7154.
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4: 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We are en route to Saratoga Hospital.
1: 1925.
5: 8466.
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0: 1902.
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2: 115, Fort
0: Edward.
2: Third 115. You could show me out at 4 Lake Ave.
3: 413, I'm Sheriff's Dispatch.
2: In reference to the walk-in?
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2: Reference to the name and number.
0: 1926.
3: Four 145, Sheriff's Dispatch. 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
4: Five forever.
3: Camille is alive and in good health.
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0: 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We're taking another welfare check for Daniel outside of 55 Railroad Place. 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
1: Yeah.
0: Cross of Summit Drive and Sheridan Drive. Caller's a Taylor Coolidge reporting a harassment from her neighbor. 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
3: Yeah, that's 2251. 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
2: We are back in service, back in district.
3: Sorry, Control 4, Queensbury Central Fire, respond 266 D as in David, Berg Circle, building number 6. Caller reporting an unknown odor in the apartment. Sorry, Control, repeating 4, Queensbury Central Fire, respond 266 D as in David, Berg Circle. Caller reporting an unknown odor in the apartment. For control, 1933.
4: That cone's been moved from you.
3: Fire control, car 216.
5: 216, hello.
3: 216,
2: 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EMS 7154.
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2: Fire Police 2 responding.
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3: Yeah. Don't get it. 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We'll be 10-8.
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3: 216 arriving at 1937. 360 David Burke Circle, building number 6, color reporting an unknown odor in the apartment, fire patrol 1937.
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5: 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Please head it back to Fox Run.
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6: 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You can show it.
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7: Chapin Road. The 911 called that hit the blotting system and never rang through.
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5: Copy the CAD update. You saw the middle of
8: 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Sergeant for clear, NIT 42.
6: We can route shortly, Mr. Clark.
7: 1942.
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4: 59 headquarters.
5: Yamaha, A. Jaylee, correction, Jordan Bailey out of Queensbury.
4: And he's valid.
6: Possibly 1105 and the other 124.
7: 1950 back.
6: Yeah, the other one was in regards to the male yelling with two dogs outside, and then 105 was the neighbor taking pictures.
4: Can you inquire with a trooper on the scene if they're related and just have him handle both of them?

0: believe we have anybody on scene just yet. We'll double check.
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1: 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EMS 3851.
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Sheriff's Dispatch. We arrived at 23 Seward Street, apartment 6, attempt to serve on Garcia. Call for service 2026-035241.

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0: 1353 is going to be en route to Saratoga.
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3: 4210. 10. If you could just back up 16 at Railroad in Washington until secure.
4: Service.
5: 782.
3: 82.
5: Just be advised that if they're to comply, two motorcycles, they're getting on to the Northway at exit 13 heading southbound. I already disregarded.
6: If that gentleman calls back again, if he wants to be civil, I will speak with him.
7: I will attempt to advise him of that.
3: Thank you. Or, send me a
4: yes.

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1: 6-4, we're secure.
2: 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I'm gonna be interviewing.
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5: 1954.
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0: Clearing Saratoga,
3: I'll
0: back
3: be clearing
0: in.
3: Last back in service.
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1: 711 will be in around Prince Falls Hospital.
0: 711 route to the hospital at 1959.
2: Fire dispatch, 5652.
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1: Route 2600.
2: Yeah, 2452. Car 52 is arriving.
1: 2000.
3: Negative. He should be in the house.
2: Four.
4: 1702. It's going to be the last of Victor, Adam, Robert, George, Adam, Sam. First of George, Edward, Robert, Sam, Edward, Dora.
2: 10-4, thank you.

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1: 20-01.
2: First is going to be a last name of Kane, King, Adam, Nora, Edward, first name of Michael, common spelling. Middle initial A is an Adam, date of birth 7-3-1985. Let me know when you're ready for the second.
3: 1-3-1-8.
2: Maybe a last name of Pierce, Paul, Ida, Edward, Robert, Charles, Edward, first name of Thomas, common spelling. Middle initial A is an Adam, date of birth 3-18-1983.

0: 6.
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